0: around for this afternoon's games. Patrons encouraged to take a poncho to the stadium. And Auckland FC is the first team through to the A-League Men's Grand Final. They've won their playoff with Adelaide 4-1 on aggregate. Australian Independent Radio News.
1: Gold Coast weather just ahead of the travel show and a partly cloudy Saturday continuing. More cloud to come over the next few days and certainly some more weather. High chance of showers today, most likely from late this morning. Look out, they're on the way. And light winds, UV index a moderate 5 until 10 to 2 and 25, the expected top. It's just under 22 on the coast right now. Hello, welcome to the travel show. It's Gary Bouchon here. Thank you for joining us this week. Wonderful to have our sponsor, Travel Masters, on board. And, of course, our travel expert. Where would we be without him? It's Neil Kirby. G'day there, mate. And where in the world?
2: Well, Gary, this week we discover one of history's greatest explorers that most people have never heard of. Stand aside Christopher Columbus and Ferdinand Magellan. This week we focus on Zheng He.
1: There you go. I'm in the vast majority. So we're going to have a little bit of a lesson in history today, and I love this. Zheng He, it is, on the travel show. Also a travel deal of the week, and there's a small group tour coming up. Now, musically, well, this is one of the great dynasties out of China, and of course there were quite a few. So we thought we'd go with musical dynasties this week, and there's some big family names to mention. The Osmonds in there, the Bachman family, the Marleys. How about the Jacksons? They're probably the biggest of the big. So Michael is here first up, and there's a bunch of great songs from this family unit, the dynasty of the Jacksons. Billie Jean from the Thriller album gets us away thanks to our sponsor, Travel Masters, on the Travel Show.

0: They started as the Jackson 5. Their second hit single from 1970, ABC. We learned something from that. The band later called themselves just the Jacksons. Michael Jackson before that from the biggest selling album of all time, Thriller, Billie Jean from 1983. It's the Travel Show, thanks to our sponsored Travel Masters, Gary Bowden here with Neil Kirby. Thank you for joining us. Let's hear all about Zheng He, Neil.
1: Yes, Gary, we're going to learn about Zheng He. He stands out as one of history's most extraordinary navigators. He was a man born far from the sea who would come to command the greatest fleet the world has ever seen. His story, woven from ambition, loyalty, and exploration, unfolds across the early 15th century during China's Ming Dynasty. And this is when the empire briefly turned its gaze outward to the wider world. He was born in 1371 in Kunming in the Yunnan province of China to a Muslim family, and originally he was named Ma He. And his early life was marked by upheaval. When the Ming forces conquered Yunnan, this young boy, barely still 10, was captured and taken north. And there, he entered the imperial court as a eunuch. And his future was really tied to the fortunes of the Ming royal household from that moment onwards. This transformation may have ended an ordinary life, but for Ma He, it was the beginning of an extraordinary journey. Within the court, he was assigned to serve Zhu Di, a powerful prince who would later seize the throne as the Yongle Emperor. Ma He proved himself not only capable, but fiercely loyal, and he was intelligent and physically imposing. In fact, records suggest that he grew unusually tall for his time. As Zhu Di fought to secure his position in a brutal civil war, Ma He stood right beside him, gaining trust and distinction. When Zhu Di emerged victorious in 1402, he rewarded his loyal servant with a new name, Zheng He. Now, the new Yongle Emperor had grand ambitions for his reign. Determined to assert China's power and re-establish its prestige after years of conflict, he looked beyond the empire's borders. Maritime expeditions, unprecedented in scale, would extend China's influence across the Indian Ocean. Zheng He, trusted and proven, was chosen to lead them. Beginning in 1405, Zheng He commanded the first of seven great voyages. His fleet was a marvel of engineering and organization. It consisted of hundreds of ships, including the famed treasure ships, which dwarfed any vessel known anywhere else in the world at that time. They were not mere tools of conquest, but floating embassies carrying silk, porcelain, and precious goods intended to impress foreign rulers and build diplomatic ties. And it's really key to point out the difference here between Zheng He and other famous explorers. Zheng He was not looking to conquer or lay claim to any land he discovered. As the fleet sets out into unknown waters, Zheng He was not just exploring. His mission was to represent and expand the power, culture, and ambition of Ming China to the wider world. So next up, we'll take a look at some of those missions in more details, Gary.
0: Mate, this is amazing. It really is a bit of a learning curve for us. So I'm going to keep up, don't you worry. And you've got to keep in mind as well, this is well before many other countries set sail to conquer the world or to discover it. All right, it is the dynasties that came out of China and Zheng He, particularly this week here on The Travel Show. So the musical dynasties down through the years. Well, here's one. Here's a daddy-daughter combo. And 1992's Billy Ray Cyrus hit Achy Breaky Heart first up. And you know who's coming after that. Thanks to our sponsor, Travel Masters. It's The Travel Show.

0: daughter of. It is Miley Cyrus, daughter of Billy Ray. Before that, Flowers, her song. She co-wrote the song and a hit only a couple of years back now. Here's a reasonably unknown fact. Dolly Parton is Miley's godmother. And Billy Ray Cyrus with the Achy Breaky Heart, all the line dancing from the early 90s. It's Zheng He this week on The Travel Show, thanks to our sponsor, Travel Masters. Let's find out a little bit more about him with Neil Kirby.
1: Thanks, Gary. Yes, we pick up the story of Zheng He as his fleet sets sail from the bustling ports of southern China, on board thousands of crew members, sailors, soldiers, interpreters, doctors and envoys. Their destinations stretch far and wide, Southeast Asia, India, the Arabian Peninsula and even the eastern coast of Africa. Each voyage was a diplomatic mission and a display of imperial grandeur. Now, in Java and Malacca, Zheng He navigated bustling trade networks and complex local politics. In India, he visited thriving ports such as Calicut, where merchants from across the world exchanged spices and textiles. Further west, he reached Hormuz in the Persian Gulf, which is in the news very much at the moment. But this was a city back then glittering with wealth and strategic importance. Perhaps most remarkable were his journeys to East Africa, where his fleet arrived on the shores of present-day Kenya, encountering cultures and landscapes that must have seen worlds apart from China. Gifts flowed in each direction. Chinese silks and ceramics were exchanged for exotic items such as spices, rare woods, and even animals. One famous example is the giraffe that he brought back from Africa, which amazed the imperial court and was interpreted as a sign of heavenly favor. I would have loved to see the look on their faces when they saw their first ever giraffe. Yet Zheng He's voyages were not without challenges. Piracy threatened trade routes, while local conflicts sometimes required intervention. In Sri Lanka, for instance, Zheng He became involved in a power struggle, ultimately capturing a local ruler and bringing him back to China. And these moments reveal the dual nature of missions, primarily diplomatic but backed by considerable military strength when needed. By the time of his final voyage in 1431, Zheng He was an aging man, yet he remained committed to his duty. And the fleet once again traversed the Indian Ocean, reaching familiar ports and reinforcing established connections. Sometime during the journey, likely in around 1433, Zheng He died, possibly at sea. Legends suggest he was buried in the ocean he had traversed so many times, though a symbolic tomb later appeared in Nanjing, China. After his death, the era of grand maritime expeditions came to an abrupt end. Changing priorities within the Ming court, along with financial and political pressures, shifted China's focus inward. The shipyards fell silent, records were lost or destroyed, and the great fleets of Zheng He faded into memory. Today, Zheng He is remembered as a symbol of exploration without conquest, a navigator who sailed not to colonize but to connect. Across the vast waters he once commanded, echoes of his voyages still resonate. He may not be as famous to us as the likes of Christopher Columbus or Ferdinand Magellan, but he certainly deserves to be considered as one of the greatest explorers of all time, Gary.
0: Wonderful story, Neil. Thank you. What an extraordinary sailor this fellow was, although I do think he was stretching the point, bringing the giraffe back. Oh, yes. Enough of those gags. So it is the Ming Dynasty, and we've got the musical dynasties happening. And we're going to take in the Osmonds here. Of course, they started out as one family of brothers, as the Osmonds, and then there were others that came along. So please excuse, there will be a song in here that sounds a bit scratchy, but it's actually 9 years and 8 months, little Jimmy Osmond with his big hit. It was a big number one in the UK, and he was the youngest ever to get to that spot. What's number one here too? A song called Long-Haired Lover from Liverpool's coming up from 72, and Donny and his sister Marie as well. Thanks for joining us on The Travel Show. It's all about Zheng He and the dynasties this week, with thanks to our sponsor, Travel Masters, 94.1 FM.

0: What a dynamic duo, with their bright, sparkling white teeth and all. It was Donny and Marie Osmond, Leaving It All Up To You, 1974. Big number one before that, Little Jimmy Osmond, the youngest of the Osmond dynasty, and his long-haired lover from Liverpool, and the Osmonds themselves, their very first hit from 71, One Bad Apple. There you go, three for the price of one. And it's the Travel Show, thanks to our sponsor, Travel Masters. Let's check with Neil on this week's Travel Deal of the Week.
1: Well, Gary Zheng, he certainly made some incredible voyages across the ocean, so our travel deal is going to do just that, but maybe on a smaller scale. You'll begin your holiday on the 28th of November this year with a flight from Brisbane to Fiji. Two nights of relaxation and bula time at the wonderful Sheraton Fiji Golf and Beach Resort is up first, before you then embark the Norwegian Spirit on a 12-night voyage across the South Pacific back to Australia. Your time in Fiji continues with calls into Denarau, Savu Savu and Dravuni before crossing over to Vanuatu. Port Vila and Mystery Island are yours to explore before a few relaxing days at sea. You'll have a day in Brisbane, but please stay on board as your cruise will then continue on to Newcastle and conclude in Sydney. This is a cruise for those who want to relax, enjoy wonderful food and entertainment on board, and take in some island culture just before the Christmas rush. The flights to Fiji, two nights at the Sheraton Fiji Golf and Beach Resort, and the 12-night cruise from Fiji to Sydney on board Norwegian Spirit, all from just $3,299 per person twin share. So contact Travel Masters and grab that cabin on board Norwegian Spirit in November to Fiji.
0: Wow, that sounds like a great opportunity, and it's nothing like a cruise just before Christmas, I reckon, to whet your appetite for the fun coming up. 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Or call them, the number is 1-800-672-988, it'll get you to Travel Masters or the Travel Studio straight away. Somebody will be on the end of the phone to talk you through it all. There's nothing like a good cruise, mate, just love it, and those sea days, they're absolute gold. That's a beauty. Well done. The music of the dynasties, inspired by the Ming Dynasty, the time of Zheng He, this week on the Travel Show. And here we go with the Backman family. Well, it was Randy Backman and his brothers, Robbie and Tim, who kicked off along with Fred Turner. Backman Turner Overdrive had a couple of big hits. And this is one of them, 1974's You Ain't Seen Nothing Yet. Randy Backman's son is coming up after these two. Thanks to our sponsor, Travel Masters. It's the Travel Show.

0: Son of, yes, the dynasty of the Backmans, Randy Backman's son, Tal Backman, and She's So High, big hit for him in the late 90s, and back 25-odd years to 74 before that. Big T.O., Backman, Turner Overdrive, and you ain't seen nothing yet. Travel show this week, gee, interesting, wasn't it? Sheng He, all that wonderful info. Now, how about a small group tour? 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
0: There you go. 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So we jump back into the music, another dynasty to cover here, and it's the Marley family. And Bob Marley and the Wailers coming up from 1977, their Exodus album, and Jammin'. And then we're going to take one from the kids, including Sharon, Sadella, Stephen, and Ziggy Marley, and the Melody Makers and Tomorrow People. That's on the way, covering the dynasties this week. Thanks to our sponsor, Travel Masters, on the Travel Show.

0: Ziggy Marley and the Melody Makers and Tomorrow People, classic reggae sound, big hit in 1988. The children of Bob and Rita Marley in there, and Bob Marley and the Wailers before that were jamming a classic from 77. On the Travel Show this week, we've been hanging out with Neil and Zheng He, finding out all about him. Nearly time to go. Let's see what's going on food-wise. Neil is itching to tell us all about it here. All right, Neil.
1: Well, Gary, Zheng He's travels did introduce new foods to the world, and he certainly brought back some new ingredients to China also, but there really is no big food connection. There's no dishes named after him or food festivals named in his honour. However, there is a theory that he may have been the one responsible for introducing tea to the rest of the world. It's said that he carried it on all of his voyages and shared ceremonial tea with foreign dignitaries often. If this is all true, it took place over 100 years before the first written evidence of the drink in 16th century Venice. So a bit of a conspiracy theory, Gary. He may have been the one that gave us a cup of tea.
0: Perfect to a tea. That is interesting, isn't it? If that's the way it worked out. Made just an incredible story. Zheng He, as I mentioned earlier, this guy was discovering places a long time before the rest of the world caught up. Extraordinary story and, of course, quite unique ships. And we're just about done on the show this week. One song to go. We're going to take it from another of the Jackson dynasty, Janet, this time, and Miss You Much, from her Janet Jackson's Rhythm Nation 1814 album at the end of the 80s. Wonderful deal. Thank you. Please stay safe and healthy. Get your travel fix in 26. Take care. We look forward to catching you again next week on the Travel Show. Thanks to our sponsor, Travel Masters. And Neil Kirby, you'll be there too, mate.
1: Thanks, Gary. Yes, it's been quite an adventure this week.

0: This has been The Travel Show, thanks to our sponsor, Travel Masters. Down, this belly
1: down. Good morning. Check out Goldie's Roads once again for your Saturday morning commute. Olsen Avenue with delays both ways through Labrador at the moment. Birmingham Road is also congested in patches through Carrara. Gold Coast Highway pretty busy at the moment too through Labrador, Surfers Paradise, Mermaid Beach and Palm Beach. Robina Parkway with the usual congestion there through Robina. And the M1 is a clear run to and from the Gold Coast at the moment. Looking for a hands-on high school, the industry school prepares years 10 to 12 students for trade careers through practical learning, apprenticeships and traineeships. 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
1: Congestion there through Robina. And the M1 is a clear run to and from the Gold Coast at the moment. 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
1: Well, here's a look at the weather. It's not the most pretty picture, but I'm sure you can find something to do today. Partly cloudy, high chance of showers most likely from late morning. That's about now. Along with light winds, UV index a moderate 5 till 10 to 2 this Sabo. And 25, the anticipated top. 23 on the coast at the moment. Gary Bouchon here through till midday, and a Gary Field in for Karen Martin. And this is Lindsay Buckingham, the big number one hit, 94.1 FM.

0: I guess you call it a bit of a whoopsie. I can't explain. It is The Who. Climax before that, and I Miss You, and Some Trouble. Big T-R-O-U-B-L-E for Lindsay Buckingham. Made him pretty happy, though. 18 past 11 now. This hour, there's some Beach Boys not too far off. Chicago in the mix, 3 degrees. Also Steve Perry, Destiny's Child, and Barry White. How about that? All for you. 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

0: out of Philadelphia, it is the 3 degrees. When will I see you again? Back to the 70s. Chicago, also from that era. And if you'll leave me now, it's a little bit later than the 3 degrees. So, and the Beach Boys, down on the beach in Hawaii on Kokomo, 11:30, partly cloudy Saturday, high chance of showers, most likely from about now, they reckon. And light winds, 25, the expected top. It's a bit over 23 at the moment. UV index a moderate 5 till 10 to 2. And the next few days, 16 to 25 tomorrow, partly cloudy again. High chance of showers. Very high chance of showers and cloudy in 24 for Monday. 23 then with a high chance of showers and cloudy on Tuesday. That's the way we're looking. I can't make it any brighter than that.
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0: It was a hit towards the end of his career. Barry White, and you see The Trouble With Me. He's just going to try and explain his way out of the trouble he's got himself into. Speaking of trouble, Bills, and Destiny's Child in there. Also, Steve Perry and Oh Sherry, the Journeyman, lead singer for Journey for many years, and a great solo hit he had. 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

0: Gene Pitney, half heaven, half heartache. Back to the 60s for Gene. A little firewood and candles. We're sort of getting them ready, I guess. If we get any storms or colder weather than this. Paul Kelly before that. And Flame Trees. That's lighting it up, isn't it? Cold Chisel. Great song. And it's just about it for me today. It is 6 to midday. Brian Adams up at the moment. The musical question for you. Gary Field in for Karen Martin after midday. And I'll be back tomorrow morning. Don't forget, please join me. It is the Decades of Hits. 60s from 9, 70s from 10, then the 80s from 11. Tomorrow morning and every Sunday morning here on the Gold Coast Zone, 94.1 FM.
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0: Aussie country artist Courtney Keel, who's been doing very, very well. And that particular track, Where Does All the Love Go? Chrissie Hynde back there wearing dark sunglasses, not really needed on a day like today. And KT Tunstall to get us underway. And Suddenly I See, 17 minutes past midday, as Saturday afternoon is about to slip away. Great music coming up this afternoon. Got Paul McCartney and Billy Joel coming up next, followed by Dragon.
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0: I remember that song well when it first came out. You can tell it came out in the 60s, can't you? Of course you can. Traffic and Hole in My Shoe. Alison Moyet and Weak in the Presence of Beauty. And I'm Gonna Get You Good, and she did Shania Twain.
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0: Willie Nelson wrote the song. That's one of the great versions of it. Pet Shop Boys, and there's been many versions too. Howard Jones, Look Mama, and Glass Tiger, Don't Forget Me When I'm Gone. And I'm not going anywhere. In fact, after the break, I've got a brand new song from Bills with Dolly Parton, which really relates back to an old song of Dolly Parton's. What is it? You'll find out in just a few moments, right here at the Gold Coast Zone, 94.1 FM.
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0: We're only 3 minutes away from the top of the hour, and of course we've got traffic, news, sport and weather coming up for you right at the top of the hour. This is Bills with Dolly Parton. It's a new song out and it's called Son of Jolene.

0: plenty of delays at the moment on the Gold Coast Highway. Slow run in each direction through Surfers Paradise, and some delays do stretch from Surfers down until Broadbeach on the Gold Coast Highway. Slow run also around Hooker Boulevard in the intersection with Narang Broadbeach Road, and delays also around Queen Street in the intersection with Southport Burley Road. 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
2: Hello, I'm Kim Cartwright. Five Australians and a New Zealander have touched down in Perth to begin a three-week quarantine following a deadly Hunter virus outbreak aboard a South Atlantic cruise. The passengers are now isolating at the Bullsbrook quarantine facility, which is being used for the first time since it was built during COVID. Federal Health Minister Mark Butler says the measures are necessary to ensure there is zero risk of the virus spreading. The Australian Education Union has finally agreed to a pay deal with the Victorian government, averting further strike action. Teachers, principals and support staff will receive pay rises of up to 32% over 4 years. It will still need to go to a final vote. Australian Education Union President Justin Mullaly is confident members will support it.
3: This is a really good agreement. This is an agreement that delivers pay increases well in excess of the original government offer, and certainly well in excess of the offer that the union rejected. So I think it's an agreement that members can support and that they can endorse.
2: Voters in the Stafford by-election are being told they can exercise their right to decline how-to-vote cards. Some have complained about pushy political staffers at pre-polling booths in Brisbane's north earlier this week. Assistant Electoral Commissioner Julie Kavanagh warns polling booths will be busy today.
4: And there are 9 candidates in this election, so it can seem like a lot of people out the front of our polling booths. What we'd say is that if you're interested in taking one of those how-to-vote cards, you definitely should, but you can say no thank you if you don't want that material as well.
2: Young people from China who have been studying in Australia are falling victim to a sophisticated cyber scam. Alex Riddell explains.
5: Nearly $800,000 has been lost across 4 cases in a single week, with scammers targeting people from China who have been working and studying in Sydney. One case saw a 22-year-old woman lose more than $400,000 after a scammer claimed to be from a Chinese health insurer, who then transferred her to someone posing as a Chinese police officer. It's understood the victim was told her phone number was linked to a known terrorist wanted for financial crimes, and unless she paid the money, her family would be arrested.
2: Also in news, a 29-year-old woman has died in hospital following a serious single-vehicle crash at Serena near Mackay in Queensland. The Australian government has officially listed the National Socialist Network as a prohibited hate organisation, making membership a crime punishable by up to 15 years in prison. And 2 men have been charged with drug supply offences following an investigation into 3 deaths in Sydney's southwest. Australians of all ages are being encouraged to get tested for high blood pressure. The Australian Institute of Health and Welfare report shows 2 in 3 adults with hypertension did not self-report the condition and likely had no idea they had it. The Institute's Heidi Dietz says hypertension can increase the risks of many chronic conditions. However, it's easy to miss without regular checks.
6: Once you're sort of starting to get consistently high blood pressure, and that's sort of leading into hypertensive disease. But it's really hard to pinpoint one specific symptom, so get checked regularly and have those conversations with your healthcare professional.
2: This is AIR News. After an early power performance in the first half, which saw Port Adelaide take the lead in the second term, the Gold Coast Suns then produced a mid-match blitz to take the game in Darwin yet again. Terry Daniel reports.
7: The Gold Coast Suns' love affair with Darwin has continued, claiming their 10th straight Darwin Stadium AFL win. The Suns' Christian Petrarca telling Fox Footy the mix of sport and Northern Territory hospitality really works.
8: Darwin's been amazing. The last 8 days has been incredible. Such a beautiful part of the world, and really, really enjoyed it up here. Yeah. I think we're all playing our best footy when we're having that balance and having that that balance between life and footy. So I'm really enjoying being up here. Biggest fish I've caught, which is excited. So, and a few boys caught some snapper, so it was, we cooked it up, which was nice.
7: Port Adelaide going down to the Gold Coast Suns 15-8-98 to 10-13-73. Terry Daniel, Air Sport.
2: The Cronulla Sharks defeated Canterbury Bulldogs 38-16. In the second game, the Dolphins took the win over South Sydney Rabbitohs 32-10. Meanwhile, the NRL Magic Round could be hampered with a bit of rain today, with showers around for this afternoon's games. Patrons encouraged to take a poncho to the stadium. And Auckland FC is the first team through to the A-League Men's Grand Final. They've won their playoff with Adelaide 4-1 on aggregate. Australian Independent Radio News.
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10: The temperature is still sitting on 23 degrees, and once again, a little bit of sunshine, a little bit of cloud, a little bit of rain. Melbourne weather, as we've been saying, right here at the Gold Coast. Our forecast maximum is 25 for tomorrow also. After an overnight minimum of 16, it's going to be a showery sort of a day again tomorrow, with rainfall expected up to 20 millimetres. Then on Monday, up to 30 millimetres, and up to 35 millimetres on Tuesday. So prepare for a little bit of moisture this week right over the Tweed and Gold Coast. It's Gary Field with you on this Saturday afternoon, and here's Adele from the James Bond movie Skyfall.

love so fine. I put my head on her shoulder. She said, tell me all the trouble. You know what she said? She said,

0: Cynic, shoot.
1: That's when Beyonce decided to go country. Texas Hold'em, Beyonce. The Rolling Stones' Fool to Cry and Adele from the James Bond movie of the same name, Skyfall. 19 minutes past the hour.
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0: 94.1 Goldie FM and Elton John and Island Girl. Human Nature back there, hearing it through the grapevine, and Natalie Cole in the Pink Cadillac. Coming up after the break, I've got NXS and also Smokey Robinson and the Miracles. They're going to do a bit of cruising. But after that, I've got a track from our local gig, a Brisbane artist who I assure you is very, very good.
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Oh, a bit of cruising on a Saturday afternoon from Smokey Robinson and the Miracles, NXS before that, and The One Thing. Now, every Tuesday night between 7 and 9, we present The Local Gig right here at the Gold Coast Zone, 94.1 FM. It's a fabulous show. It gives local artists from southeast Queensland a real chance to get their music on the radio. This is Aislinn Sharp. Now, Aislinn is from Brisbane. She's a great performer. She's had a number of tracks out over the years. And this is one that she brought out last year. It's called Replacing Feelings.

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1: How good is that? 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
0: 5 minutes away from two on this Saturday afternoon, and of course, right at the top of the hour, we'll check out the very latest traffic conditions right up and down the coast, followed by news, sport, weather, and then the great music to continue. To take us to the top of the hour, this is a new track from Ella Langley, country artist, and Miley Cyrus teaming up together. This is called First Date.

0: Still got plenty of delays at the moment through Surfers Paradise and the Gold Coast Highway. There are heavy run in each direction and also delays from Surfers heading down towards Broadbeach. Pretty slow run still at the intersection Hooker Boulevard and Narang Broadbeach Road, and also around Queen Street and Southport Burleigh Road is moving slow as well. From July 1st, a $5 gate fee applies when you dispose of landfill waste at waste and recycling centres. Dropping off recycling and green organics will remain free of charge. That's our sponsor. It's Paul, and you're on the Gold Coast Own 94.1 FM.
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2: Hello there, I'm Sean Bindley. For the first time, Australia's national liquid fuel reserves are now higher than they were when the Middle East conflict began. Today's data shows stockpiles have rebounded to 44 days of petrol, 36 days of diesel, and 35 days of jet fuel, meaning the national emergency status remains stable at level 2. Prime Minister Anthony Albanese says it's a reflection of how public and private sectors can gel together in times of global uncertainty.
3: Government working with the private sector in an orderly way to make a difference for Australians. Together, we are in a better position than anyone was predicting.
2: Meanwhile, differences between the UAE and Iran have spilled into the BRICS foreign ministers' meeting, with Tehran accusing Abu Dhabi of participating in strikes against it. The differences, analysis say, could complicate BRICS chair India's efforts to issue a joint statement at the end of the meeting on Friday. Foreign ministers of the bloc, that includes India, Iran, UAE, Russia and China, amongst others, have been meeting in New Delhi. Ishan Gurk has more.
4: To end this session with a joint statement is certainly going to be hard, because we haven't seen a joint statement from the BRICS grouping since the war in Iran started. There was another meeting of deputy prime ministers which ended with a chair summary of the meetings without a joint communique, which is diplomatic speak for essentially saying that the bloc couldn't agree on common language. And the common language that is in question is how to describe the war in Iran. Now, Iran, which is a member of the BRICS grouping, wants in the joint communique to be strong condemnation of US and Israeli strikes on its own territory, while on the other hand, you have UAE, which wants to call Iran the aggressor of this conflict. India is finding itself in a delicate position where it has to balance not only the two BRICS members, UAE and Iran, but it also has to balance its own close ties with Washington and Tel Aviv.
2: Five Australians and a New Zealander have begun a three-week quarantine in Perth following the deadly hantavirus outbreak aboard a South Atlantic cruise. All of the passengers are symptoms-free and are now isolating at the Bullsbrook facility, originally designed for COVID quarantine. But despite the positive first signs, infectious disease expert Professor Peter Collignon says it doesn't mean they're fully in the clear.
5: The incubation period for this virus can be up to 6 weeks. So even if you're asymptomatic, it doesn't mean you may not come down with it a month later, for instance. So that's the reason that they're having this quarantine. If you are likely to get it, you'll at least be positive on the PCR testing.
2: And despite crippling to 135,000, Premier Daniel Andrews, Kim Cartwright reports.
6: Work will soon begin to Andrews in bronze. The Stat had other former premiers in Treasury Place, all serving 3,000 days in the job. Although he didn't make the milestone, the idea of the statues originally came from former Premier Jeff Kennett. Opposition leader Jess Wilson says it's a complete waste.

0: waste of money.
1: This is a Premier, the former Premier Daniel Andrews, who has basically bankrupted the state. And I don't think we should be spending any more money on a statue. We simply cannot afford it.
2: This is Air News. In AFL, Hawthorn coach Sam Mitchell is upbeat ahead of this afternoon's much-anticipated matchup against Melbourne at the MCG. One end of the G will be marked as the Pickett Pocket, in honour of the Demons duo of Kaziah and Latrell Pickett. The other end will be named the Wizard Bay, celebrating Hawks forward Nick Watson. Mitchell says fans can expect fireworks.
3: This is entertainment because, guys, the entertainment is huge. And for the people going to the game, you know, teenage kids, they're going to love, you know, a Pickett Pocket and a Wizard Pocket or whatever they're calling these things. So I suspect it'll be a good game of footy to watch.
2: North Melbourne and Adelaide kick off the afternoon's AFL action. Tonight, it's Carlton and the Western Bulldogs at Docklands, wins last night for Sydney and the Gold Coast. In rugby league, hopes of an Origin start for Rabbitohs legend Latrell Mitchell have taken a hit in his first game back after suffering from a bulging disc. The star centre hobbled off the field early during his side's 32-10 magic round loss to the Dolphins, but South coach Wayne Bennett maintains he should be fine for game one against the Maroons.
4: Yeah, no, he's okay. He's not too bad. Yeah, just kind of cramping up a bit, really. Nothing major.
5: He'll be right for next week if he gets known for Origin.
4: I should think so. Yeah. 12-day turnaround, I think he'll be right.
2: Magic Round's opener saw the Sharks defeat the Bulldogs 38-16. Australian Independent Radio News.
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7: Temperature still sitting on 23 degrees. I'm pretty sure we won't reach that maximum of 25 today. Weather-wise, well, we've had a little bit of sunshine, a little bit of cloud, a little bit of rain. We haven't had snow yet, and we hope that we don't too. Overnight, we're only going down to 16, so there's no snow in that. Back up to 25, a partly cloudy Sunday. High chance of showers and light winds, but those winds are going to pick up again for Monday and Tuesday. We have got rain forecast or showers forecast up to 20 millimetres tomorrow. Monday up to 30, and then 10 to 35 millimetres forecast for Tuesday, and also showers for the rest of the week. 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

0: That's new music from a group out of Sydney that call themselves Seaforth, and there she goes. New Order and Blue Monday and Thin Lizzy to get us underway, and the boys are back in town. After the break, Aussie Crawl.
1: Selling on the Northern Gold Coast? 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I've lived on the Gold Coast for 58 years and spent over 20 in real estate. I'm also backed by a network of nearly 1,000 agents across Australia and New Zealand. 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Most franchise agents charge around $5,000 or more for marketing. 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

0: Now there's a collection of great Aussie talent for you. Marty Roan and A Mean Pair of Jeans. Olivia Newton-John and Johnny O'Keefe teaming up together. They did that around about the year 2000. It was around about 25, 26 years ago that track actually came out. And of course, Johnny had passed away at that stage, but Olivia hadn't. But they teamed them up digitally. And great version, I'm Counting on You. Aussie Crawl with Reckless before that. It's right on 2:30 and you're with the Gold Coast Zone, 94.1 FM.
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0: That's the Rascals with a bit of good loving. Todd Rundgren back there. I saw the light. And Laura Brannigan and Solitaire. 94.1 FM. Our radiothon commences on Monday, the 25th of May, and goes through until Saturday, the 6th of June. Now, that's only Monday week, not this Monday coming up. Monday week. Wow, how close is that? And if you go to our website, 941fm.com.au, all the details are there about our radiothon. And it's very, very important this year because we've had the big move this year. So we've got to pay for all of that and new equipment and new studios. And we've got some really exciting things that are happening during radiothon this year. All the prizes, most of the prizes are there, or the main prizes are there, right on our website. 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We've got fabulous prizes this year, including a Danube River cruise. 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We've got, a Whit Sunday cruise for people that are renewing. And something new this year, which is the propose a friend or nominate a friend or a family to join, and you'll both go into the draw for a fabulous four-day Burger houseboat holiday for 10 people. Wow, how good is that? 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

0: Now, isn't that a great song? That's one of my favourites around at the moment from Shane Nicholson, I Don't Dance. Taylor Swift teaming up with Ed Sheeran before it. Everything Has Changed. And Hozier, Take Me to Church. Now, we've had a number of texts and a few phone calls saying, how do I go if I sign up now? Will I still be in all these draws or do I have to wait until Monday week for you to start your radiothon? No, you don't have to wait. Everyone that signs up now in the draw. 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
1: 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Don't

That's David London from the movie Can't Stop the Music and Samantha. We're only a couple of minutes away from news. Michael Bublé is going to take us there. Wayne Larson will join you after the 3 o'clock news.

0: Thanks to SBS for that audio. The grand final is early tomorrow morning. This is Air News. In AFL today, half-time at the Adelaide Oval, and the Crows lead North Melbourne 14-6-90 to the Roos 3-6-24. Collingwood's six-point loss to Sydney has been made worse, with Oscar Steen potentially ruled out for the remainder of the season with a knee injury. The Magpies were already undermanned after resting number one ruckman Darcy Cameron with an ankle injury, leaving the bulk of the duties to Steen. Coach Craven Cray says for his young star ruckman, it's not looking good.
1: Unfortunately, early diagnosis is a full reconstruction. We'll again have to get scans to confirm all that, but yeah, that's sad.
0: For the Suns, a 10th straight win in the top end, defeating Port Adelaide by 25 points. In rugby, Western Force coach Simon Cron says his playing group made it an easy decision to continue in his coaching role. Cron's been in charge of the club since 2022 and has chosen to extend his tenure until the end of next year. He says the team they're building makes it a simple call.
2: I think for me it's all about who's sitting in the sheds and building that team and where they're at. I take a lot of confidence probably from them more than anything. For me it's how much energy you can get to go again. It takes a lot. We don't stop, so she's on all the time. But it's that group in the shed probably that made me do it.
0: The Force face the Queensland Reds this evening as they hunt a maiden finals berth. Australian Independent Radio News.
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5: 94.1 weather. It's currently 22 degrees, chance of a late shower this afternoon, and showers right through the evening. Overnight low of 17, Sunday showers most of the day, 25, overnight low of 17, and Monday showers again, 24, overnight low of 18 degrees. 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

0: Gold Coast Own 94.1 FM. That was John Mayer with Half My Heart. And we had U2, You're the Best Thing About Me. And we started off the show with AC/DC, classic AC/DC with You Shook Me All Night Long. I'm Wayne Larson, and thanks for joining me for Tunes and Tracks this rainy Saturday afternoon. It's great to have you. We got some new music this next couple of hours, so stick around. After the break, we got Shania Twain and later on, Skyhooks.
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2: Begin your holiday on the 28th of November this year with a flight from Brisbane to Fiji. 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Your time in Fiji continues with calls into Denarau, Savu Savu and Dravuni before crossing over to Vanuatu. Port Vila and Mystery Island are yours to explore before a few relaxing days at sea. You'll have a day in Brisbane, but please stay on board as your cruise will then continue on to Newcastle and conclude in Sydney. This is a cruise for those who want to relax, enjoy wonderful food and entertainment on board, and take in some island culture just before the Christmas rush. Flights to Fiji, two nights at the Sheraton Fiji Golf and Beach Resort, and the 12-night cruise from Fiji to Sydney on board Norwegian Spirit, all from just $3,299 per person twin share. So grab that cabin on board Norwegian Spirit in November to Fiji.
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0: 94.1 FM, Skyhooks. What a great track. All My Friends Are Getting Married. And we had Genesis, Turn It On Again. And just for the last break, we had Shania Twain. That don't impress me too much. It's just gone 3:30. After the break, we got the Eagles and later on, the Doobie Brothers.
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0: rocking out your Saturday here on 94.1 FM. That was the Doobie Brothers, The Doctor. What a great track. And we had Casey Barnes and Pete Murray, Time to Burn. And just before the last break, The Eagles, One of These Nights. 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

0: 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It's 3:56, we'll see you next hour.
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0: magic round last night with a 38-16 collapse to the Sharks. Canterbury now risk falling into the bottom three by the end of the weekend, with just 3 wins in the season so far. Coach Cameron Ciraldo says the result doesn't do his boys justice for their work behind the scenes.
1: The boys are fighting really hard, preparing really well. We're just not executing in the game at the moment. Very similar to last week, I reckon we've got a lot of players that are doing a great job. And then we're just let down by some moments.
0: Australian Independent Radio News.
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3: 94.1 weather. It's 21 degrees here in Mermaid Beach. Still a fair bit of rain around. Late shower this afternoon. Dropping down to 17 degrees. Tomorrow's weather, 25. Late showers, 17. And Monday showers all day, 24. Overnight low of 18 degrees. Now here's Keith Urban, here on the Gold Coast Zone, 94.1 FM.

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1: 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Now, our next track is by Kate Hudson, the famous actress, and she's also a musician. And we're proud to play her new track here on 94.1 FM. The track's called Voices Carry. It was actually done by a band called Till Tuesday back in the 80s. So check out Voices Carry by Kate Hudson here on 94.1 FM.

0: Gold Coast Own 94.1 FM. That was Rumour with Arthur's Theme, originally done by Christopher Cross. I thought you'd recognise that track. And we had Voices Carry by Kate Hudson. And we started off the show with Keith Urban with Polaroid. It's 4:18. After the break, we got Wendy Matthews and later on, Elton John.
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0: 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That was Elton John, Your Song, and Toe Tappin' Rednecks with Cotton Eye Joe. I love that track. And we had Wendy Matthews, The Day You Went Away. It's just gone 4:30. After the break, we got Crowded House and Amy Shark.
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That was Amy Shark with Everybody Rise, and we had Crowded House with Pineapple Head. 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Our next track is called Get Back Up, and it's by Amber Clare. So check this one out.

0: Anne McClair, here on 94.1 FM, featured on our local gig show, and that track was called Get Back Up. After the short break, we got Eric Clapton and Dead or Alive.
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0: 94.1 FM. That was Neil Diamond, Forever in Blue Jeans. And we had Dead or Alive, Lover Come Back to Me. And just before the last break, we had Eric Clapton, Tears in Heaven. Wayne Larson with you this afternoon. It's 4:51.
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0: Classic Thin Lizzy here on 94.1 FM. That's The Boys Are Back in Town. And we had Troy Cassidaly back on the country. And just to start off the second hour, we had Prince with Raspberry Beret. It's 5:18. After the break, we got Australian Crawl. And later on, Ted Mulry Gang.
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0: from the 70s, Ted Mulry Gang, Darktown Strutters Ball, and we had Carice Eden, You Won't Let Me Down, and just for the last break, we had Australian Crawl, The Boys Light Up. After the break, we got that great track by Heart, Barracuda, and later on, Red Hot Chili Peppers.
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0: 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It's 5:45, Wayne Larson with you this afternoon, we got Simply Red coming up, and Howard Jones.
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0: be. Gold Coast Own 94.1 FM, Mungo Jerry in the summertime. Not very summery at the moment, is it? We had Howard Jones, No One Is To Blame, and just for the last break, we had Simply Red with Fairground. I'm Wayne Larson, thanks for joining me for Saturday Afternoon Tunes and Tracks. It's been great having you. We got Jessica Stafford coming up with a 90s and 2000 countdown, counting down May 1995. We'll see you next Monday from 7 till 10. 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

0: The Bucketheads there with The Bomb. It spent 17 weeks on the Aussie charts, peaked at number 11 and is our number 18 song this week. Behind it, R&B singer Dion Farris with I Know in the number 18 position in our top 20 countdown of May 1995. The song was nominated for the Grammy Award for Best Female Pop Vocal Performance the following year.
1: Excuse me. Could you tell me how to get to the medical school?
2: You go straight ahead, and you make the left over the bridge.
1: That's a lovely accent you have. New Jersey?
2: Austria.
1: Austria? Well then, good day, mate. Let's put another shrimp on the barbie.
0: Hitting our movie screens in Australia in 1995 was American buddy comedy film Dumb and Dumber, directed by Peter Farrelly, who co-wrote the screenplay with Bobby Farrelly and Bennett Yellen. It was the first installment in the Dumb and Dumber franchise, starring Jim Carrey and Jeff Daniels.
3: What happened, Harry? Some little filly break your heart?
4: No, it was a girl. Breda Belcher.
5: I thought we were going to be together forever.
3: She give you any reason?
5: Yeah, I called her up. She gave me a bunch of crap about me not listening to her enough or something. I don't know. I wasn't really paying attention.
0: Dumb and Dumber grossed $247 million at the box office and has developed a cult following in the years after its release and is regarded as one of the best comedies of the 90s. The success of the film launched the career of the Farrelly brothers and solidified Carrey's reputation as one of the most prominent actors of the 90s. The soundtrack, released by RCA Records alongside the movie, featured artists including the Crash Test Dummies, Nick Cave and the Bad Seeds, Roy Orbison, the Rembrandts, and D-Light, covering Hot Chocolate's You

0: from the movie Dumb and Dumber, American house group D-Light with their cover of the hot chocolate classic. Jessica Stafford here with you. After the break, we continue the countdown from May 1995 here on the Gold Coast Zone, 94.1 FM.
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8: We were playing it on our last tour. We just started adding to it. Then we got Grandmaster Flash and Mel to come in and sing on it. And it just like kind of like, you know, suddenly it was like one tape, then there was two tapes, then there was three, and it became a real monster, you know. It took us forever to finish it. And now it's finished and we're really happy with it.
9: Number 17.

The second single from their debut album, From the Bottom Up, that was Brownstone with If You Love Me, our number 16 song of May 1995. And before that, Duran Duran with their version of the 1983 Grandmaster Flash classic White Lines. Next up in the number 15 position, it's Green Day.

0: I know you guys are going to work this record, and you'll also be very happy to know that there are absolutely no sexual references on this album. Not because I'm ashamed, not because I've changed, not because I have a different outlook on life. 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
1: Number 14.

0: Our number 13 song, English singer Nikki French with her remake of Bonnie Tyler's 1983 hit, Total Eclipse of the Heart. And Madonna in the number 14 position with Bedtime Story from her ballads album Bedtime Stories. Well, I hope you're enjoying this week's Top 20. We'll return with the number 12 song of May 1995 right after this short break.
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1: Number 12.

From her second studio album, Medusa, Annie Lennox, No More I Love You's, our number 11 song, and London Beat come back behind it in the number 12 position. Well, I hope you're enjoying this week's Top 20. We're looking at the hottest hits of May 1995. Next up in the number 10 position, it's British R&B group M&8.

0: One hit wonder, Heather Nova, Walk This World, our number 9 song in this week's countdown. And we're looking at May 1995. And we're just over halfway through our countdown. Coming up after the break, the number 8 song.
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0: Our number six song, Divinals with I'm Jealous, the lead single from their fifth studio album, Underworld. And before that, Mental as Anything with Mr. Natural in the seventh spot, and getting us underway, Collective Soul with December, coming in at number eight for the top 20 countdown of May 1995.
1: Number five.

0: Our number 5 song from R&B group 4PM with Sukiyaki, a cover of a 1961 Japanese song that sold over 13 million copies worldwide when originally released. The song's original title translates to Look Up As I Walk. 4PM also had success with their a cappella version, spending 20 weeks on the Aussie charts, where it peaked at number 3 and made the top 10 in the US, Canada, the UK and New Zealand. Well, we're nearly there. Coming up after the break, the top 4 songs of May 1995 here on the Gold Coast Zone 94.1 FM.
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0: Our number two song of May 1995, Take That with Back for Good. Behind it, Celine Dion, Think Twice, and Sheryl Crow with Strong Enough in the number four position. Well, before we get to the number one song, let's take a look at one of the most popular shows of the 90s that aired its final episode in May 95.
1: I heard you had a pretty tough week. How you feeling, Michelle?
2: I'm feeling better. How out of it was I?
1: Well, you were pretty out of it. I mean, you were here, sweetheart, but it was like part of you was missing. So it was like part of all of us was missing. But we stuck it out and we got through it.
3: Just like we always do.
1: Just like we always will.
0: 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A sequel series, Fuller House, premiered on Netflix in 2016 and ran for 5 seasons, concluding in June 2020.
4: Whatever happened to predictability? 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

Taking a walk down memory lane to May 95, when the final episode of the original Full House series aired on our TV screens. Okay, well, it's time for the number one song of May 1995.

Taking a walk down memory lane to May 95, when the final episode of the original Full House series aired on our TV screens. Okay, well, it's time for the number one song of May 1995.

0: Our number one song this week from May 1995 from Aussie pop singer-songwriter Meryl Bainbridge with her debut single Mouth, which peaked at number one for 6 consecutive weeks here in Australia and became a top 5 hit in the US. Well, I hope you've enjoyed this week's Top 20 Countdown. I'll be back next week with another featured year of hits here on the Gold Coast Zone, 94.1 FM.
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2: 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I've heard people say that too much of anything is not good for you, baby. But I don't know about that. There's many times that we've loved and we've shared love and made love. It doesn't seem to me like it's enough.

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0: Hi, I'm Craig Bennett. 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
1: 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Ellie Mae from the Beverly Hillbillies starred with Elvis. What was the name of the movie? 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But what was the Gold Coast number one song from May 1966? 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
1: Today's marine safety tip is brought to you by the Seaway Tower.
2: Did you know by law, children between 1 to 12 years in an open boat less than 4.8 metres in length are required to wear life jackets? It's also important to ensure children have life jackets fitted correctly. It's one of the best investments you can make in their on-water safety.
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3: Hello there, I'm Sean Bindley. The Prime Minister has welcomed the constructive discussions between the leaders of US and China. US President Donald Trump has left Beijing after 2 days of talks with Chinese President Xi Jinping. There have been no major trade breakthroughs, but the White House says China has agreed to buy 200 Boeing jets. Prime Minister Anthony Albanese says all reports suggest the discussions were fruitful.
4: Well, it's a good thing that President Trump and President Xi have had a meeting that was constructive, that both of them have said was constructive going forward. What we want to see is more cooperation. That is in the globe's interest.
3: A fragile ceasefire between Israel and Lebanon has been extended by 45 days following US-mediated negotiations in Washington. Toby Goff reports.
5: The State Department confirmed the deal just 48 hours before the previous truce was set to expire on Sunday. The extension follows 3 rounds of direct contact between Israeli and Lebanese officials, and while diplomats have praised the talks as highly productive, the situation on the ground remains volatile. Even as the agreement was reached, Israeli forces issued evacuation orders and launched strikes against Hezbollah infrastructure in the southern city of Tyre. The next phase of diplomacy will see military delegations head to the Pentagon to discuss the disarmament of Hezbollah and a former border demarcation. America says the 45-day window is a critical opportunity to move from a temporary cessation of hostilities toward a lasting peace deal. Toby Goff reporting.
3: Despite crippling debts, Victoria's Allan government is going ahead and spending almost $135,000 on a statue of former Premier Daniel Andrews. Premier Jacinda Allan says work will begin soon to immortalise Mr Andrews in bronze. Reporter Emily Rice was at Treasury Place. She says the howls of protests have been loud and clear from the likes of Jeff Kennett, whose idea it was to erect the statues of long-serving premiers in the first place.
6: Jim Penman, the founder of Jim's Mowing, who was a vocal critic of Daniel Andrews during the COVID lockdowns, says it's ridiculous to erect a statue to him. He says he was the most disastrous premier in Victoria's history. Wes Lambert, another key figure in the hospitality industry, says restaurants and bars are still suffering from the effects of those lockdowns years ago. Now, Jeff Kennett, a former premier here for the Liberal Party, actually started this policy of putting up statues for former premiers. For those who'd spent 3,000 days in office. But even Jeff Kennett isn't happy with the idea of putting up a statue for Daniel Andrews. He says it's not compulsory.
3: Commuters travelling through the Blue Mountains are facing additional delays this weekend as buses replace trains for essential track work. Transport New South Wales Coordinator General Howard Collins says the duration of works has been reduced given the communities are already affected by the closure of the Great Western Highway.
7: This weekend we need to do some essential track work on the Blue Mountains line. That means all services will require replacement bus service, which will take you between Blacktown and the Blue Mountains service. There are plenty of buses, but we're allowing another 20 minutes, particularly between Lithgow and Mount Victoria.
3: Passengers are also warned intercity rail services won't operate between Mount Victoria and Lithgow for a week from Monday, May 25. This is Air News. In AFL today, Collingwood's big guns are expected to be back in action next Saturday night at the MCG for Scott Pendlebury's milestone record-breaking game. A depleted Magpies went down to Sydney last night by 6 points. A big downer for the night was an ACL injury, putting star ruckman Oscar Steen out for the remainder of the season. Coach Craig McRae defended his decision to rest Pendlebury with his record-breaking appearance in Melbourne next week.
8: Well, do you want to celebrate the record for the most games in the history of the game here tonight, or would you rather do it next week at the MCG? That's a simple question. And I respectfully, when Pendles has played that many games, we want to make sure that we celebrate him in the right manner.
3: Day two of the NRL's magic round has kicked off at Lang Park, the Tigers taking on the Sea Eagles. At full time, it was Manly 46, defeating the West Tigers 18. The Knights have suffered a huge blow ahead of tomorrow's clash with the Titans. Centre Bradman Best is out with a calf injury. And the San Antonio Spurs have won their NBA Conference semi-final over the Timberwolves 4-2, winning Game 6 139-109. In football, Aston Villa have swept aside Liverpool 4-2 in the EPL. Australian Independent Radio News.
0: Well, it's Sunday, and yes, it's still rainy. Oh, those showers are persistent, aren't they? Currently sitting around 16 degrees, getting up to 24. They're saying a very high chance of showers, and I think we've seen that the last week. Tomorrow, showers 24. Same story for Tuesday. Wednesday, possible shower. That's sounding a bit better. 24 degrees. Then Thursday, partly cloudy at 23. And Friday, they're back. Possible shower, 24 degrees. Well, we're not going to let this weather dampen our spirits at all today. We're going to keep that music pumping with songs like this. Hothouse Flowers, Don't Go on 94.1 FM.

0: Elvis Presley, yes, shaking his hips with Moody Blue. Jerry Halliwell before that with Lift Me Up, and Hothouse Flowers got us underway with Don't Go. And don't go anywhere, because this morning there is so much going on around the coast, and I'll try and keep you informed. There's racing, there's markets, there's street parties, lots of live music. And if you're anywhere around Broadbeach, I'm sure you've been enjoying that. But it's definitely worth the trip, because today's the final day of Blues on Broadbeach. All those details coming up over the next few hours right here on 94.1 FM.
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0: Gary Puckett and the Union Gap, Lady Willpower, The Cult, She Sells Sanctuary, and Australian Crawl, Things Don't Seem. Speaking of Australian, there's a true Aussie pub in Brisbane. I know there's lots, actually, but this one opened its doors back in 1890, and I can tell you they serve a decent steak there as well. You probably know what I'm talking about or where I'm talking about, but we're going to turn that clock back later this hour and have a look at events that happened on this day. So join me as we go back in time right here on 94.1 FM. 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

0: John Denver leaving on a jet plane. Mike and the Mechanics are silent running. And Rick Springfield, Don't Talk to Strangers. And speaking of running, there is a big event happening at Main Beach today. It's the GC30, so just be mindful if you are around that area. There are a lot of people lacing up their shoes, and I'd say probably a few areas that will affect the traffic flow. So just be mindful around that area this morning. It wraps up around midday today. You're with Lee Muirhead on 94.1 FM.
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0: Herman's Hermits there. I'm into something good. We also had Shaken Stevens, You Drive Me Crazy, and Michael Bublé, Some Kind of Wonderful. Well, I tell you what, Delta Goodrum's doing some wonderful stuff over at Eurovision, and the finals are on this morning. So I'll try and keep you posted, or if you hear it before me, let me know. I've got my fingers and toes crossed for her. We're cheering for you, Delta, and I'll play that song a little later in the show as well. Great to have your company right here on 94.1 FM.
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Hosier, too sweet. And taking us up to news, traffic and weather, we've got Vic Reeves and the Wonder Staff. They're getting a little dizzy. And in the next hour, we will check out what those conditions are like out on the water. If that's what you're thinking of doing today, a little bit of boating recreation, we'll check it out for you right here on 94.1 FM.

0: No major dramas on the roads this morning. Look out for some roadworks in Arundel Napa Road northbound between Greenacre Drive and Smith Street. Also, roadworks ongoing in Boylan for Mundoolin Connection Road between Wagamur Road and Padatabar Road. The rest of your majors this morning looking good. No issues along the M1 southbound down into Coomera Helensvale. Looking good down through Burleigh Palm Beach as well. From July 1st, a $5 gate fee applies when you dispose of landfill waste at waste and recycling centres. Dropping off recycling and green organics will remain free of charge. 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
1: 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Moving is more than just moving furniture. It's a major life event to be handled with care, respect, and personal service.
2: Hello, I'm Sarah Warmby. The Prime Minister is confident the government's hate speech laws would survive a possible legal challenge. Sean Bindley reports.
3: The National Socialist Network has become the second group to be banned under the laws introduced in wake of the Bondi Beach terror attack. It's been reported the neo-Nazi group has now raised more than $150,000 to challenge the ban in the High Court. Anthony Albanese says he stands by the government's laws prohibiting such a hateful group.
4: They're important laws for Australians, and we will stand by them, we'll defend them, and I think the whole of the Parliament should be defending them.
2: Prime Minister Anthony Albanese says the country's supply of fuel is now greater than it was before the Iran war. Energy Minister Chris Bowen says Australia has 44 days worth of petrol, 36 days of diesel and 35 days of jet fuel. Meanwhile, Mr Albanese is remaining tight-lipped on whether the fuel excise will be extended beyond the financial year. Labor is likely to win the Queensland state electorate of Stafford in Brisbane's northern suburbs. At the end of counting last night, there had been a 4.1% swing against Labor after preferences, with additional postal votes still to be counted. The ABC reports Queensland Labor's former Assistant Secretary Luke Richmond is on track to enter Parliament as the next member for Stafford. To Western Australia, and a man has died after being attacked by a shark at Rottnest Island, west of Perth. Jamie Smith reports.
5: Emergency services were called to Rottnest Island on Saturday morning after reports a man in his 30s had been bitten in the Geordie Bay area. Paramedics say he sustained critical injuries and was taken to shore by boat to be airlifted to Royal Perth Hospital. Surf Lifesaving WA said on social media a 5-metre shark was seen around 80 metres offshore around the time of the incident. Jamie Smith, Perth.
2: And Aussie teen female pilot Rose Donald has broken a world record while raising more than $70,000 for charity. Terry Daniel has the story.
6: Pilot Rose touched down at Essendon Airport yesterday morning in her trusty Cessna 172 aircraft. The Melbourne Year 12 student has become the youngest female private pilot to have flown solo around Australia in a general aviation aircraft. Rose gave Air News the stats.
7: I think my final route covered about 15,130-something k's, if I remember correctly. I left on the 6th of April, today's the 16th. That's around 40 days away from home. So 93 additional solo hours to go in my logbook.
6: The world record-breaking feat isn't just a personal achievement for Rose. She's been working to raise awareness and funds for the charity organisation Little Wings.
7: We've managed to raise around 73,000, which is absolutely incredible. We were really optimistic that the Australian public would get behind us, and that's exactly what's happened over the past few weeks. And it's just been so amazing to see people banding together from all sides of the country.
6: Little Wings is a non-profit organisation which provides free flights for children with serious illnesses based in regional areas, to specialists in capital cities.
7: They're so, so happy with how it's all gone, and I'm so glad I've been able to support them through this trip.
2: This is Air News. The NRL Magic Round moved into day two yesterday in Brisbane with three big games of rugby league. Terry Daniel has the results.
6: State of Origin must be around the corner because Cameron Munster was on fire for the Melbourne Storm. This was vintage Munster. If he wasn't scoring tries, he was laying them on in the Storm's 34-8 win over the Parramatta Eels. Storm coach Craig Bellamy describing the game as scrappy.
8: We made a lot of errors, obviously, especially the first half, and the second half was a little bit better, but we're fortunate that You know, Parramatta made a fair few errors as well, you know, so pretty scrappy game, but I was really happy with our defence.
6: In the earlier games, the North Queensland Cowboys had a close win over the Sydney Roosters 18-12, and the Manly Sea Eagles thrashed the West Tigers 46-18. Terry Daniel, Air Sport.
2: Melbourne has impressed with a 120-81 win over Hawthorn in the AFL. Demons coach Stephen King delighted with the result. Key defender Harrison Petty rising to the occasion.
9: You do worry as a coach, are you not stifling someone's momentum or growth as a player, but asking him to swing a bit. But Petz is pretty selfless. He's happy to do what the team needs. And yeah, he's a leader of our footy club and just wrapped with the way he applied himself to compete forward of the ball.
2: Adelaide and Carlton also posted wins. Melbourne City has won the A-League Women's Grand Final, defeating Wellington Phoenix 3-1, and wins for the Waratahs, Western Force and Hurricanes in the Super Rugby. Australian Independent Radio News.
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11: Well, good morning. Yes, keep the brollies handy because they are still saying a high chance of showers, but most likely during the afternoon and evening. Partly cloudy for our morning, that means, but you know what that weather's been like. 1 minute sunny, next minute raining, windy. We've had it all thrown at us. What is going on? Currently sitting just over 16 degrees. We really haven't moved much in this last hour, but we're getting up to 24 today. 24 is the forecast for tomorrow as well with showers. And on Tuesday, same, 24, but they're just saying rain. So keep, again, everything handy for you that day. 24 on Wednesday with a possible shower, and then mostly sunny Thursday, 23, and mostly sunny Friday, 24. So wrapping up our week with a little bit of sunshine, hopefully. Let's get started with your music this morning. It's Billy Joel coming your way. Yeah, we're only human, aren't we? Great to have your company this Sunday morning. It's the 17th of May, and you're with 94.1 FM.

0: Meatloaf. You took the words right out of my mouth. And the Smiths before that, How Soon Is Now? And Billy Joel, You're Only Human. Well, Broadbeach is absolutely pumping this weekend. And today is the final day of Blues on Broadbeach. Free entertainment. It's just amazing. I'm going to walk up there later and check it all out. Runners are lining up at Main Beach for the GC30 Challenge. So just be mindful if you are travelling around that way. There could be a few road issues. Madrapa is partying in the street and we're all invited. I'm going to have a chat to Councillor Glenn Tozer a little later after 8 o'clock, just to see how it's travelling and just with this weather of what they're predicting, whether that's going to have any effect. So we will check that out after 8 o'clock. And engines are revving up for one of the biggest car and lifestyle events in Australia. All of that is happening right here on our doorstep. Now this hour, I'm going to turn the clock back. I think I said that last hour, but I was just a bit confused with my timing. So I'm going to do it this hour. And what iconic Brisbane pub opened for the first time on this day in 1890? And they serve up a decent steak. I reckon you all know that one. And there's also a film that was, it's a song video that was filmed back here in 2013. It was a hit song and it was actually filmed down in Sydney. And it became the most viewed Australian YouTube video of all time. I was a bit surprised at that. But I am going to play that song when we do, I think I'm doing it in our birthday shout out. So I'll do that after 7. Yeah, I'll have that planned for you there. There you go. Wow, I better keep moving because we have got a lot to get through today. Great to have your company. You're with Lee Muirhead on 94.1 FM.
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0: Billy Ocean, Loverboy, and the Alan Parsons Project before that with Eye in the Sky. I know you heard this little jingle before. I think you did because I pressed the wrong button, but we're going to give it a go. That was just a warm-up. I was just getting the music ready, the band ready, and here they go. All right, we are going to check out what is happening out on the water. Now, let's hope this all works well, and I have got Hunter on the phone. Hunter, can you hear me?
1: Yes, good morning, Lee. Good morning, Hunter. All listeners.
0: I'm about to fall off my chair.
1: We are here.
0: Oh, this is amazing. Okay, Hunter.
1: Yep.
0: Now,
1: it
0: works well for the moment.
1: Let's see how we go.
0: How are conditions there today?
1: Conditions are not too bad at the moment. We've got slight in seaway, slight to moderate at the entrance. Mm-hmm. We've got the tides running in at the moment. We've got the high tide of 1.38 at 8:09 this morning.
0: Yep.
1: The low tide this afternoon at 13:59, or 1 minute till 2 o'clock this afternoon, of 0.17.
0: Mm-hmm.
1: It's a high tide. We've got 9 boats out on the log so far this morning.
0: Okay, great.
1: We've got south-southwesterly breeze of 3 knots at the moment. We're sitting up here watching 30,000 runners go past. There's a fun run on the spit this morning. And they're all out there running at the moment.
0: I know. It's the Gold Coast 30, I think it's called, GC30.
1: Yep, Gold Coast 30,
0: yep. Yeah, amazing. Oh, that's good. They've had good response. But it's probably nice weather to run, actually, isn't it?
1: Well, it's the only time to run, really.
0: Yeah, overcast, cool, and no sun.
1: Yep.
0: Yes. Oh, there you go. All right, listen, so... conditions are okay. You're saying we were chatting off air.
1: Conditions are not too bad, yeah.
0: The wave rider
1: is reading 2 to 3 metres so far this morning. But there is boats out there. So.
0: All right. Any trawlers?
1: No, I haven't seen any trawlers yet this morning. So.
0: Okay. All right. Well, you enjoy your Sunday. Thank you for the wrap
1: up
0: there. And we will chat next week.
1: All righty. Thanks, Lee.
0: Okay. No worries. All right. Now, what we're going to do is go down to Point Danger. And I'm hoping Joseph is waiting eagerly to have a chat to me. Can you hear me, Joseph?
2: I can hear you clearly there, Lee.
0: Oh, Joseph, you know, bless your little heart. Because as we were chatting earlier, I said, this is the first time we're going to try doing the two phones. And you went, I'm going to have my toes and fingers crossed for you, Lee. And you know what? It worked, Joseph. It worked.
2: It worked. Yes, it did.
0: All right. Now, how is it looking down at Point Danger?
2: It is rough there. There's white caps. Right, our bar is moderate to rough, yeah.
0: Mm-hmm.
2: Our wave rider is reading at 2.0 metres and on maximum at 3.11 and from an east direction. The offshore wave rider, on the other hand, showing 1.72 on average, 2.53 on maximum.
0: So rougher inland, inside than outside, like rougher closer than
2: it
0: out.
2: It is. I'm surprised. Wow. Yes, I'm surprised. I know. I'm surprised myself. It's rougher on the outside.
0: Yeah.
2: It's on the inside.
0: Yeah.
2: Yeah, and the water temperature is 23.1.
0: Oh, okay.
2: And as I said, I rate our bow as moderate to rough. So if you want to be out there, please take care.
0: Now, you know, you're telling me you've got 6 boats out there, but not one is on the log, and we really need to give that a push because it's a free app. It's not hard to do it all.
2: It's a free app. Exactly. And you know, it's not a bad way to keep an eye on our boats and make sure they come back, to their family safely.
0: Yeah.
2: And as you said, it's a free app, and it only takes a couple of minutes to do so, and off you go.
0: You don't even need to talk to anyone, do you?
2: No. You don't need to talk to us if you don't want to.
0: Okay, so come on, everyone. Marine Rescue. Yeah, New South Wales. I think it's a fantastic deal.
2: Yes, and as we spoke earlier, we're having our barbecue on today, so please come and try our burgers and our sausages.
0: The world's best, I heard.
2: Yeah, they are really good. They use good bread with it, that's why.
0: Oh, there you go. Now, can you just tell us your tide times, please?
2: The tide time, the next high will be at 8:02
0: mm-hmm.
2: with 1.38 metres.
0: Yep.
2: And the low after that is at 1:52 in the afternoon at 0.27.
0: Oh, great. Well, Joseph, you have a fantastic day. Thank you so much for the update there and hanging on the phone for me. And I will chat to you next week.
2: No problem at all. Have a good day, Lee.
0: Thanks, Joseph.
2: Bye.
0: All right, we're going to go Earth, Wind and Fire now for you after The Love Has Gone on 94.1 FM.

0: Mark Seymour and the Undertow there. We also had Earth, Wind and Fire, After the Love Has Gone. Well, I'm sure you tune in and have heard our great mate Wayne Larson. He's on Monday nights after Irvy and on Saturdays from 3 to 6. But he's just given me a quick call now, puffing heavier than he normally does, due to the fact he is actually running in the GC30. Good morning, Wayne.
1: Good morning, Lee, and hello to all our Gold Coast 94.1 listeners. Oh. I'm one of the mad ones of the 30,000 that's turned out for the Gold Coast Main Beach 30. So there's a 30K, a 21K, and a 10K.
0: And you're doing the 30?
1: I'm doing the 30.
0: So wow.
1: And that's pretty much my lead-up run to my first marathon for the Gold Coast Marathon, which isn't about 4 or 5. I was actually in the start of July. I should know the date.
0: Yeah. No, no, that's okay. I'm very impressed. I mean, you're taking one for the team. Are you wearing a 94.1 shirt? Because I'll tell you what, you're the only one of us that would be up there running.
1: Well, I should have worn my Anzac Day Marathon top because that actually has a 94.1. But I'm part of a running team.
0: Okay.
1: I've got their team shirt on today. So, but there is a couple of, there's quite a few of my mates that are running with the Anzac Day Marathon with a 94.1 on the back, so...
0: Oh, good. Well, you know, extra cheering for everyone. Cheer for everyone. I'm not saying don't cheer for everyone, anyone listening, but please cheer extra large if you see a 94.1 logo anywhere in the crowd. Hey, are these perfect running conditions? Because it's still a little overcast. I can see a light breeze. I mean, how is it out there?
1: It's really good. It's overcast. The sun's not out.
0: No.
1: It's actually perfect running conditions because... Like we've been training on the back, so...
0: Oh, good. Well, you know, extra cheering for everyone. Cheer for everyone. I'm not saying don't cheer for everyone, anyone listening, but please cheer extra large if you see a 94.1 logo anywhere in the crowd. Hey, are these perfect running conditions? Because it's still a little overcast. I can see a light breeze. I mean, how is it out there?

0: Absolutely brilliant.
1: All right. I'm impressed you're running and talking at the same time, Wayne.
0: Well, I'm running currently at 7 pace, so it's supposed to be called a chassis pace. So if you can run at 7 or 7:30 pace at chatty, you're doing all right.
1: You are doing really well. All right. Well, we're going to cheer you on as well. So keep going. And thank you for calling in and anyone who's out there and watching them, because you're doing 3 laps. So if you miss him the first time, you'll see him the second and the third. Wayne, thank you so much for calling in, and
0: no worries,
1: the best. Thanks for taking one for the team.
0: Thanks very much, and have a great day, all the 94.1 listeners, and same to you, Lee.
1: Keep going. Yeah, keep going. We're cheering for you. Thanks, Wayne.
0: Thanks a lot. Good on you. See ya.
1: That is impressive, isn't it? Running and talking. 30K, wow, keep going, Wayne. He's, as I said, he's representing, he didn't know he was representing 94.1, but we're going to do that now, because I can tell you now, the rest of the team are not out there at all, and I'm here working, so I couldn't run. That's my story, and I'm sticking to it. Great to have your company on 94.1 FM.
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1: All right, we're turning that clock back, and I mentioned an iconic Brisbane hotel. I'm sure you guessed what I was talking about. It's the Brecky Creek. I'm pretty sure most of you, if you've not have been there, will have heard of it. And it opened for business in Brisbane on Kingsford Smith Drive on this day in 1890. And of course, the hotel is now heritage listed. I think it's been under a few floods there too, but they do a mean steak. I do enjoy a steak there. So Brecky Creek Hotel. Yeah, opened its doors for business. That's quite a while ago, 1890. Also, turning that clock back even further, in 1770, and I know you'll all know what happened in that year, yes, Captain James Cook visited. He named Queensland's Glasshouse Mountains after the glass furnace chimneys in Yorkshire. There you go. I didn't know that. Now, Don Gorski, in USA, in America, and I don't mean to say anything negative about USA, but I reckon it could only happen in USA, bought his first Big Mac, and now holds the world record for the most McDonald's Big Macs eaten on this day in 1972. That's why I said in US, because surely we don't eat Macs all the time, do we? He has consumed at least 2 a day for over 50 years. In 2025, he ate his 35,000 Big Macs. I mean, that is crazy. Obviously, he enjoys them, but I don't know. Are you a Big Mac eater? I'm a cheeseburger. Yeah, but I definitely could not eat that many. So Don Gorski, well done to you. And the one I'm featuring today, on this day in 1975, Elton John's Captain Fantastic and the Brown Dirt Cowboy received a platinum record, and it was the first album to sell 1 million copies on the first day of release. Now, the album's named after Elton and his longtime lyricist, Benny Taupin. So Elton is Captain Fantastic and Bernie is Brown Dirt Cowboy. Don't quite know how those names came about, but the album, the songs from that album follow a chronological journey from their early struggles as unknown artists trying to break into the music business to eventually becoming global stars. And there's only one song from this album that was released as a single, and it's been described as one of the album's most emotional moments.

Beautiful song, isn't it? That's Elton John, of course, and Someone Saved My Life Tonight. And it's the only song released as a single from that album. And the song reflects a pivotal moment in Elton John's life, recounting how a friend helped him walk away from a marriage where he felt trapped. It was a very dark time in his life. If you read, just go and Google it and have a look, because it really was quite amazing. This friend really lifted him up. And this is well and truly before fame changed everything. So deeply personal, raw and reflective. And it's become one of Elton John's defining songs of the 1970s. So the album Captain Fantastic and the Dirt Brown Dirt Cowboy, crazy name, receiving a platinum record on this day in 1975. And it holds a special place in Elton John's heart because he frequently refers to it as his favourite and most personal artistic achievement. And when you see the journey and the song journey that it takes, it really is quite outstanding. So there you go. That's a little look back, a flashback of what happened on this day. Coming up in the next hour, we are partying with some very special people celebrating their birthday today, taking us up to news, traffic and weather. Stephen Stills with Love the One. 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

0: traffic jam.
1: No major dramas on the road this morning. Running smoothly for the M1 southbound down in through Coomera and Helensvale. Looking good down through Burleigh and Palm Beach. Not too bad northbound as well up around Elanora. Moving well up around Wurrungri and through Holland Park. And roadworks out through Arundel. Napa Road northbound between Greenacre Drive and Smith Street. Cherry's May driveaway sale ends Monday. 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
2: 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On the coast for over 40 years, Gold Coast Highway, Miami.
3: Hello, I'm Sarah Warmby. For the first time, Australia's fuel reserves are higher than they were when the Middle East conflict began. The latest data shows stockpiles have rebounded to 44 days of petrol, 36 days of diesel and 35 days of jet fuel. Energy Minister Chris Bowen says more supplies are on the way.
4: We have 52 ships on the water on their way to Australia, and we have 3.8 billion litres locked in, contracted to be delivered over the next 4 weeks.
3: A fifth man has been charged as part of an ongoing investigation into the alleged access and distribution of ISIS propaganda online. Carole Katsimbanis reports.
5: The 25-year-old from Meadow Heights in Melbourne's northern suburbs was arrested as he arrived at Melbourne's International Airport on a flight from Malaysia on Saturday morning. Border Force allegedly found ISIS-inspired violent extremist material on his phone, which carries a maximum penalty of 5 years jail. He's appeared in court but has been remanded in custody to reappear in August. His arrest comes after four other Victorian men were charged last week on the same charges. Carole Katsimbanis, Melbourne.
3: Queensland commuters are facing ongoing travel delays after the Fair Work Commission rejected a bid to stop industrial action by transport unions. Train services will remain at a significantly reduced frequency, with peak hour wait times blowing out from 6 minutes to 15. Tasmanian police are continuing to investigate the deaths of a couple aged in their 60s whose bodies were found at a home north of Hobart. Emergency services were called to a property in Campania just after 10 on Friday morning after a concerned relative called 000. Police say they are treating the incident as a murder-suicide. Detective Inspector David Gill has told the ABC the investigation is expected to take a number of weeks.
6: We will actually produce a brief of evidence to the coroner who will ultimately determine the cause of both deaths. Tasmania Police are also asking any member of the community that may have knowledge of this incident who has not been spoken to already to please contact 131 444.
3: If you or someone you know needs help, you can contact Lifeline on 13 11 14. Overseas now, and the US President has cautioned Taiwan against declaring independence from China following his trip to Beijing. Sean Bindley has the story.
7: Donald Trump has spent the last couple of days in China for one-on-one discussions with President Xi Jinping. In a post-trip interview with Fox News, Trump insisted the US position on Taiwan has not changed, but he did say he wasn't looking for someone to go independent.
8: No, nothing's changed. I will say this. I'm not looking to have somebody go independent, and, you know, we're supposed to travel 9,500 miles to fight a war. I'm not looking for that. I want them to cool down. I want China to cool down.
3: Briefly, in other news, a senior Hamas official has confirmed the group's armed wing chief was killed in Gaza yesterday by Israeli airstrikes. And a passenger travelling on a Qantas flight from Melbourne to Dallas faces serious charges after he had to be restrained, causing the plane to divert to Tahiti. This is Air News. In the AFL, Carlton has beaten the Western Bulldogs by 12 points in its first game since Michael Voss left the club. The Blues came from behind in the final quarter to take down the Bulldogs and hand interim coach Josh Fraser a win in his first game in charge.
9: We've had a reasonably tough time of it lately, and then the events of this week impacted
0: you know, a lot of people, particularly the playing group, who were so connected to Vossi. And for us to regroup and galvanise and perform the way we did tonight, I think it's a big step forward for the club.
3: The final score, 10-14, 74 to 9-8, 62. In the other games, the Crows too good for the Kangaroos, 133 to 65. The Demons beat the Hawks, 120 to 81. To rugby league, the Cowboys survived two periods of being a man down in the sin bin to beat the Roosters, 18 to 12. Wins also to the Storm and Sea Eagles. Melbourne City has won the A-League Women's Soccer Championship after downing Wellington Phoenix 3-1 in the grand final. City's Holly McNamara scored twice in the first half and says the team is feeling pretty good.
9: Yeah, it was a crazy game. I think we were on top in the first half and they were in the second half. So, yeah, to kind of come away with the result, we're all ecstatic.
3: In the men's, after extra time penalties, Sydney FC beat the Newcastle Jets. They'll now face Auckland in the final next weekend. And in cycling, Jonathan Narváez has won Stage 8 of the Giro d'Italia. Australian Independent Radio News.
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11: Yes, good morning on your Sunday morning. It's the 17th of May. Where is this month going to? And a shout out to our sponsors there, Brian's Auto Centre, always helpful. And boy, it has been a little bit of a task to get in to their driveway a few times. They've been so patient, and I know we have been so patient too, and they appreciate that. But it's worth the trip, trust me. They're lovely guys. All right, currently sitting just under 17, getting up to 24. Showers, yeah. But look, I'm seeing some blue sky. I hope you are at present too. Partly cloudy. They're saying it's a very high chance of showers during the afternoon and evening. So maybe we've got the morning free. Fingers crossed. Our winds are currently west-southwesterly 9 kilometres an hour. The forecast for Monday, yeah, you guessed it. Showers, 24 degrees. Rain for Tuesday, 24. I don't know what the difference is. Maybe it's just that it's more continual. And then on Wednesday, possible shower, 24. They're just saying in a roundabout way, every day we've got rain, but they're calling it different things every day. Thursday, 23, mostly sunny. Now, that's what we like to hear. And same story for Friday, mostly sunny, 24 degrees. We are about to get that party started, a very special party today, because we are celebrating some birthdays of our 94.1 FM support group members. And don't forget, next week, we fire up, well, not this week, the following week, is our Radiothon. So if you are planning on renewing or joining us, which we would absolutely love, now is the time, because head to our website and have a look at the fantastic prizes that you have the chance of winning. I know it's going to be a very exciting 2 weeks. Anyway, let's get this hour underway. I'm chatting away here madly because I get excited about any party, especially birthday parties. We're going to start with Queen, Somebody to Love on 94.1 FM.

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1: 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Olga Cramp from Maudsland, Debbie Titzel from Billimble Heights, I had to get my tongue around that one, and Robert McPherson from Benowa. Happy birthday to each and every one of you. Hope you're having a fantastic day. The day's starting out okay, so let's hope it stays that way a little longer for you. And I hope you're getting very, very spoilt. And on Friday, all of your names are going into the barrel or the box, whatever Richard's got, and I hope he's going to spoil you further, because if he pulls your name out, you get to enjoy lunch or dinner at our sponsor, House of Siam. Yay! All right, now, it's a great spot too. If you haven't been there, fantastic food, wonderful service, great location. It ticks all the boxes, so I cannot recommend it highly enough. Okay, you are celebrating with Tony Roach, born in Wagga Wagga in New South Wales, 1945, so he's 81 today. Yes, I'm talking about the Australian tennis champion. He has won the most men's doubles at Wimbledon with his partner John Newcombe, and they had 5 wins in 65, 68, 69, 70 and 74, and then Newcombe won the 6th title with Ken Fletcher in 1966. Impressive, huh? Enya, born in Ireland in 1961, so she is 65 today. She writes the music to her songs, and her manager, Nikki Ryan, arranges and produces the songs, and his wife, Roma, writes the lyrics. So there you go. You've got music, you've got producing, and then you've got the lyrics. And in 1989, she had her first Australian hit with Sail Away. Jordan Knight, born in 1970, so he's 56 today, born in Boston, US singer. He's a member of the vocal group New Kids on the Block, and they had their biggest hit in 1989 with You Got It, The Right Stuff. The other hits are I'll Be Loving You Forever, Hanging Tough, and Step by Step. Andrea Corr, born in Ireland, another one born in Ireland, 1974, so she's 52 today, and she is with the family band The Corrs, and their 90s hits include Runaway, Love to Love You, Forgiven, Not Forgotten, and their 2000 hit Breathless. And they toured here in Australia in 2023, and that was their first tour down under in 20 years. Let's hope it's not that long between trips in the future. That's a long gap. All right, and Passenger was a band formed in the early 2000s, and our birthday boy was the lead vocalist. Now, when the group eventually split in 2009, he decided to continue performing under the name Passenger rather than launching a solo career under his name. So born in England in 1984, celebrating his 42nd birthday today, Michael Rosenberg, but he is known as Passenger, went from couch surfing and busking to the number one spot in 19 countries in 2013. And how did he do it? Well, with this breakout song.

0: Only know you've been high when you're feeling low. Only hate the road when you're missing home. Only know you love her when you let her go. And you let her go.
1: Isn't a beautiful song? That's Passenger. Well, our birthday boy, Michael Rosenberg, who is Passenger. The song Let Her Go. And Michael is celebrating his 42nd birthday today. And that global hit song became one of the defining acoustic ballads of the decade. And because Michael was based in Australia at the time of the release, and the clip itself was filmed at the Factory Theatre in Marrickville in Sydney, that smash hit song, Let Her Go, is the most viewed Australian YouTube video of all time. Can you believe that? Having amassed over 4 billion views on the platform. Well done to him. Passenger has released 14 studio albums to date. So one with the band Passenger, and then as a solo artist, Passenger, the further 13. There you go. So it just seems an unusual name, Passenger, but it is. That's his name. One guy, Passenger, doing well. So good on him. Just keep doing it. And of course, the spotlight though today is on our 94.1 FM support group members celebrating their birthday today. We've got Olga Cramp, Debbie Tetzel and Robert McPherson. Happy birthday. Thank you so much for being support group members. Please stay with us. Renew, or if you, there's so many great prizes. If you actually recommend someone and bring them in, you go into another prize draw. You must head to our website. They're great. Wait till you see the list. Very, very impressive. And that radiothon gets underway on May 25. So we'll have lots to tell you about, and we'll keep it up to date on all the great prizes we're giving away each day. It's just an incentive for you to come and join us, but we'd love you to be part of our family. So please renew, or if you are not a member, come and join us. Just like our friends today celebrating their birthday, their family, Olga, Debbie and Robert. Your names now go into the barrel, and on Friday between 8 and 9, Richard gives it a shake-up or a spin, and if one of your names is drawn out, you get to enjoy lunch or dinner at our sponsor, House of Siam.
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0: Max Merritt and the Meteors, good feeling, and I hope that's what the feeling is for you today here on your Sunday. And before that, we had Bette Midler and Darlene Love, He's Sure the Boy I Love. Well, coming up, we'll check out what conditions are like out on the water, and the next hour, we will head down to the beaches to see what they're looking like. And there is a street party and a parade happening at Mudra Bar today, and Councillor Glenn Tozer, I don't know if he's leading the parade, I'm sure he's going to be in it, but he's going to join me next hour and give us a little wrap up of what's going on and how it's being affected with the weather, whether that's going to have any effect on it whatsoever. But it's for all of us to go along to. We're all invited. So stay tuned for that. Maybe that's something you want to add to your to-do list on this Sunday morning.
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0: Yes, let's have a look at what our waters are doing for us today. And speaking earlier to the Seaway, they had not too many boats out, about 8 or 9 boats out. The Seaway is slight, but the entrance is slight to moderate. And winds were only about 3 knots, but that is due to increase later in the afternoon. Then speaking to Joseph at Point Danger, well, the bar is moderate to rough. There's a few white caps around out there. He had 6 boats out in the last hour, none on the log, so please just take time to let them know that you're out there. They're only trying to do their job. They volunteer. It's a free service, and just to make sure you get back safely. And we've heard some horrific stories of late, so just take the time, and especially in New South Wales, it's an app, a free app. So yes, bar moderate to rough. The wave rider average is 2 metres, maximum 3.11 metre. But it's actually not as bad offshore. It's 1.72 and max 2.5, which is quite interesting. Now, we've got a high tide happening next hour. In Queensland, it's at 8:09 of 1.38, and again over the border, it's only 8:02, but same, 1.38. A low tide this afternoon at 1:59 of 0.17, and if you are in New South Wales, it's at 1:52 of 0.27. Also, if you are around D-Bar this morning, they are firing up their barbecue. They'll be doing that just as we're speaking. I reckon it's getting underway. They tell me they're the world's best bacon and egg burgers, but more importantly, it's a major fundraiser because, as I said, they all volunteer. They need to put fuel in their boats to keep us safe. And you know, with the price of fuel, I don't need to say any more about that. So maybe buy an extra sausage or a bacon and egg burger to help them out. But they do a great job. So please just always log in, log off, just for your own safety, and let them do the job that they are volunteering their time to do. Rick Astley, Never Gonna Give You Up. That's what's heading your way on 94.1 FM.

Rick Astley there, Never Gonna Give You Up. Yeah, never gonna say goodbye, never gonna give you up. I reckon that's a great mantra. And I tell you what, I think that is what could be behind 46 years of marriage. Congratulations, Phil and Pam at Palm Beach. Phil has sent me a little message saying, you know, love 94.1 FM. Great way to start, Phil. Thank you for that. And if possible, it's their 46th wedding anniversary, and could they play a special song for them? This song has meaning, a special meaning for them. I'm not sure what the meaning is, but Phil and Pam, congratulations, 46 years. That is absolutely fantastic. And here is your favourite song.

0: The Beach Boys. Then I Kissed Her. Special request there for Phil and Pam celebrating their 46th wedding anniversary today. Congratulations. Hope you guys have a beautiful day and have got something planned. And I hope that song just made your day. And we're thrilled we are your favourite radio station.
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3: 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But what was the Gold Coast number one song from May 1966? 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

0: Oh, just a sample of our amazing Australian talent, Men at Work with Overkill, and Olivia Newton-John with Xanadu, where she put those skates on and made it look easy. And if you're into skating of any type, well, there is an event on this afternoon that is being organised by the Gold Coast Rollout. Now, if you've never heard of them before, it's a fantastic organisation. Thousands of skaters from Brisbane to Byron Bay, and they organise these meetups, and it's for the community, all different locations, and it's a voluntary community spirit to promote skating. They practice and learn together for fun and for free. And there is one on this afternoon at 4 p.m. It's happening at Runaway Bay, at the Runaway Bay Netball Courts at the end of Sports Drive. And all wheels. Now, when I say all wheels, yes, roller skates, free skates, scooters, unicycles, electric longboards, skateboards, wheelchairs, buggies, also friendly energetic dogs on leashes or pulled along in dog carts. Yeah, anything on wheels. What a great concept. And it's free. They get together and they share tips and just have loads and loads of fun. And of course, it's a little bit of exercise as well. And it's for all ages, toddlers right through to seniors. So if you'd like to give it a go or even just watch it, I think it'd be quite spectacular to see. 4 p.m. until after dark. Might be a bit late past my bedtime. But the Gold Coast Rollout, it's happening today at Runaway Bay Netball Courts. It's a free event, and if you've got wheels, well, you know where to wheel to and have loads of fun with like-minded people.
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Train, play that song, and that's exactly all I've got to do, keep playing that great music. Now, next hour, we will be heading to the beach to see what conditions are like. I believe, I'm just trying to check the news all the time, but Delta blew it out of the park again with her song, and I will play that in the next hour as well. They're saying that favourites to win is between Australia and Finland. I'm hoping that's true, and I'm hoping we do take it home. So good on you, Delta. And also, I'll be talking to Councillor Glenn Tozer about a big party that's happening at Mudgera Bar today, and we are all invited. So we'll find out what's going on and also whether the weather is going to cause any havoc to it at all. So all of that is coming up in the next hour. Taking us up to news, traffic and weather, it's Roxette. 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

0: traffic jam.
1: Look over a crash this morning in Springbrook on Springbrook Road, just near Lloyd's Road. Now, there's roadworks heading out into Arundel, Napa Road northbound between Greenacre Drive and Smith Street. Roadworks ongoing as well out through Boylan for Mundoolin Connection Road between Wagon Wheel Road and Badatabar Road. Expect some delays there. 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
3: Hello, I'm Sarah Wombe. A new poll has revealed a slump in trust for the federal government following last Tuesday's budget changes to negative gearing and capital gains tax. The News Corp poll shows 83% of Australians believe Prime Minister Anthony Albanese went back on his election promise. Despite the backlash, the PM maintains it is a necessary step to help first-time homebuyers get into the property market. The Labor Party is clinging to a thin lead in Queensland's Stafford by-election following a major surge from the coalition. While the LNP's Fiona Hammond secured 40% of the primary vote, a strong flow of Greens preferences has pushed Labor's Luke Richmond ahead on a two-party preferred basis. The seat on Brisbane's north side was previously held by Labor-turned-independent MP Jimmy Sullivan until his death last month. More than 50 children aged between 2 and 5 have been kidnapped in northeast Nigeria during attacks on three schools. Here's the BBC's Chris Awoka.
4: Musa community is now in mourning, with traumatised parents desperately waiting for information about their children. Some residents have begun fleeing the area. There has been no contact from the kidnappers and no group has claimed responsibility. A teacher said gunfire rang out before armed men stormed classrooms, abducting the children. Witnesses say the attackers arrived on motorcycles shortly after troops left. The security forces gave chase but could not fire as the children were used as shields.
3: A passenger travelling on a Qantas flight from Melbourne to Dallas faces serious charges after he had to be restrained, causing the plane to divert to Tahiti. It's understood a number of passengers joined members of the crew to hold the man down. It's also alleged a crew member was struck during the altercation. A man has died after being attacked by a shark at Rottnest Island off Perth yesterday. Sean Bindley reports.
5: The 38-year-old was bitten at the popular tourist spot of Geordie Bay at around 10 a.m. local time. He was brought into shore by boat and treated by paramedics at the local jetty. However, despite efforts to revive the man, he couldn't be saved. WA's Department of Primary Industries urging people in the area to take extra caution after reports of a great white sighting. Sean Bindley, Air News.
3: A police investigation is underway after a man's body was discovered inside a burning home in the New South Wales Central West. Emergency services were called to a property south of Forbes to find the house engulfed in flames. Firefighters managed to extinguish the blaze and a crime scene has been established. To South Australia, AMP police say 8 people arrested at the North Adelaide Golf Course redevelopment site on Friday have been bailed to appear in the Adelaide Magistrates Court at later dates. Protesters have been taking action during the week in a bid to stop the removal of 585 trees as part of a controversial redevelopment of the course which sits on the Adelaide parklands. And briefly, 5 Australians and a New Zealand resident will continue to undergo testing as they quarantine in Perth after being evacuated from a ship hit with an outbreak of Hunter virus. This is Air News. It's the final day of the NRL Magic Round in Brisbane. First up, it's the Titans and Knights before the Warriors face the Broncos, and later it's the Panthers and Dragons. It's expected to be a heavily rainy day. According to the Weather Bureau, widespread showers are predicted across the afternoon and into the evening. Senior forecaster Phelim Hanafy says it will be heavier than yesterday.
6: I think if you're heading to the games, greater chance that you will have to contend with some showers during the games as well, and probably even the evening games as well, carrying the risk of seen those showers persisting, and the showers could be widespread at times as well. So definitely Sunday a poncho.
3: In Saturday's games, wins to Manly, North Queensland and Melbourne. The Crows have claimed a third straight victory with a commanding performance against the Kangaroos in the AFL, 20-13, 133-9, 11-65. It was the highest score of the Crows' season so far. Coach Matthew Nix pleased their game plan fell into place.
0: We had enough pressure on our opposition that we earned the right to play the way we know we want to play. And it's been, you know, these are the things we've been working on now for well over a month.
3: The Blues and Demons also had wins. In the Super Netball, the Firebirds and Lightning both posted wins. And in the tennis, Elena Svitolina has won the Italian Open women's final. Jannik Sinner will face Casper Ruud in the men's final. Australian Independent Radio News.
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8: Well, good morning. Yes, it's Sunday the 17th of May and 6 minutes past eight. Well, it's slowly climbing up. 18 degrees we are at present and getting up to 24. Showers, well, there's a very high chance of them during the afternoon and evening, partly cloudy for the rest of the day. And the winds are southwesterly, 9 kilometres an hour. Showers are forecast for tomorrow, 24 degrees. Rain forecast for Tuesday, 24 degrees. And possible showers for Wednesday, 24. So, yes, another way of saying there is still rain to come. Mostly sunny then for Thursday and Friday. Thursday 23, Friday 24. We are going to check out what the conditions are like out on the beaches or down on our beaches. We'll do that. Also, there is a huge party happening today at Mudra Bar, and we're going to find out all those details a little later when I speak to Councillor Glenn Tozer. And we'll try and keep track, if anyone knows, of how Delta Goodrum is going at Eurovision, but I definitely will play that Eclipse song, which is just stunning the world, and she deserves to be seen on the global stage. She is fantastic. But we're going to start this hour with a song that our birthday girl is in, Andrea Corr. Yes, I gave her a shout out earlier. Of course, she's from the family band Corrs, and this is their 2000 hit. The song is Breathless. It's the Corrs on 94.1 FM. Go!

0: 94.1 FM Beach and Surf Report is brought to you by our sponsor, Club Musgrave. 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
1: All right, if you are thinking of heading down to the beach today, let's check out what those conditions are like before you dip that toe in. And I've got Nick joining me. Good morning, Nick.
2: Yeah, good morning, Lee.
1: Now, you're at Snapper Rocks.
2: Yeah, I'm at Snapper Rocks at the moment, and the swell down here, there's some really nice-looking waves. We've got about a metre of swell, and there's a lot of surfers enjoying those waves at Snapper Rocks at the moment. Those winds are quite light. We've got a southeast light wind that's really turned those surf conditions on.
1: Fantastic. And many people out and about?
2: Yeah, lots of people out and about. The sun's out at the moment.
1: Oh.
2: It's a little bit cloudy and overcast, but I can see the sun peeking through the clouds. So it's a fantastic morning. And for the rest of the coastline, it'll be the conditions will be quite pleasant this morning. We've got a 23 degree water temp. We've just come off that 8 AM high tide. But with that meter as well. It is important just to make sure you are safe today and swim between those red and yellow flags, because even with that those light winds, and it looks great out there, but with that meter as well, you can get into a little bit of trouble if you're not sure. Yeah,
1: absolutely. It's the red and yellow flags. You just got to spot them. They're everywhere, and just swim in between them, and then that way you guys can do your job. Hey, while you're down there at D-Bar, the Marine Rescue at Point Danger fire up their barbecue. It's one of their big fundraisers that they do. So follow your nose, and they tell me they're the best bacon and egg burgers. Could you do a test for me?
2: Oh, I definitely could. You're making me hungry already.
1: All right. Well, if you could do that, they keep telling me they're fantastic. So you're so close. Just follow your nose and you'll see them. But the message today, just walk over the hill. But the message today, as always, is swim between the flags. And are there many surfers out there at present?
2: Yeah, it's quite crowded at the moment. There'd be probably, close to 1,000 surfers at the moment.
1: Wow.
2: So if you do come down to Snapper, you will be fighting for those waves.
1: Yeah. Cool.
2: And then also just with the swimmers, I forgot to mention, we got that low tide at 10 to 2 this afternoon. So when that tide starts to run out, any of those rips up and down, especially the northern end of the coast, they will start to become a bit more dangerous throughout the day. So it is important, like Lee just said, to swim between those red and yellow flags.
1: Yeah, and I know people go, I only go up to my ankles, or I only go up to my shins or my knees, but when there's a toe and that in there, that actually is very powerful.
2: Yeah, absolutely, and it doesn't really take much to be swept off your feet.
1: That's exactly right. So swim between the flags, the message we always say. Nick, thanks so much for the update there, and you enjoy your Sunday.
2: Thanks, Lee. Have a great day.
1: You too.
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0: Martika, I feel the earth move. Well, I tell you what, there's no earth moving today, hopefully. 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

0: ELO, Rock and Roll is King, and Leo Sayer was in there too with his one-man band. All right, we are heading out on the water now. Now, not too many boats out there from the last check. We spoke to Seaway, to Hunter earlier. Seaway is slight, but the entrance is slight to moderate. And winds were currently 3 knots, but that is going to increase late afternoon. And they had about 9 boats out, no trawlers in at that stage. So hopefully a few might have crossed over. Point Danger, Joseph was saying the bar is moderate to rough. There are few boats out and none had logged on. So please download the Marine Rescue app if you are in New South Wales. Lots of white caps. The wave rider average is 2 metres, max 3.11 metre. And we have got we're coming off a high tide as we speak. So that happened just after 8 o'clock. So we have a low tide at 1:59 of 0.17, and over the border that will be at 1:52 of 0.27. But as you heard with our lifeguards speaking to Nick, is just saying when these changes happen, whether it's high or low, you know, even be more careful in the water because there's a lot of movement happening. But the safest place to be is between the flags, and the safest place to be if you are boating is to just make sure you log on and let these guys do their jobs and keep you safe and make sure that you have a safe return. Now, if you are around D-Bar, they are firing up the barbecue down there, and that is a major, major fundraiser for Point Danger. They are volunteers. They need to put fuel in the boats to keep us safe, and I'll say no more about the price of fuel, so please go and have an extra bacon and egg burger or a sausage. I've told Nick to go and do that, so hopefully everyone's lining up and enjoying breakfast cooked for them thanks to Marine Rescue at Point Danger.
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0: That is one of my favourite songs from the 70s, Styx with Babe. Now, on today is the Mudjerabar Street Party and Parade. It's the 18th year. It's going to be huge. And I've got a gentleman joining me now who I know loves to party, and he's going to be there front and centre. And that is, of course, Councillor Glenn Tozer. Good morning on your Sunday morning.
1: Good morning, Lee. How are you going? I'm not sure I'd say I'd love to party. I'm getting old these days, but we do like daytime parties. That's a great fun type of thing we do.
0: I think that's a new trend, you know. There's like these nightclubs opening during the day and like disco at coffee hour in the morning. Like things are moving our way. We party during
1: Absolutely. The
0: day, go to bed early
1: at night. We went to a breakfast concert the other day, which was pretty exciting. I think there's an untapped market there, Lee, an untapped market. But we are getting together for a bit of a party this morning, and there will be music, so it's pretty exciting.
0: Oh, I know. Well, 18 years. I mean, what is the secret to survival? Because, look, years ago, and I'm going to show my age here, we had Warana, we had the Tropic Carnival Parade down here. Like, these are iconic events that have just faded in time, but you guys are still going strong. So what's the secret?
1: Well, I don't know what the secret is, but we haven't really, I mean, the community just really gets behind this event. It's been, you know, some 18 years ago, Mudjerabar was named Queensland's friendliest town. And
0: I know.
1: We got a little shindig together, and it was only quite little. I've only been involved for about 14 years, but when I was elected back in 2012, we kind of reshaped it a little bit and made it a really great collision of the community and businesses in our local area all kind of getting together and kind of showcasing what they're all about. And then as part of it, we have a big street parade where today I think we've got a tank. One of the guys in Bonogan collects old military memorabilia. He's bringing his tank down
0: and a couple of
1: old tractors. And it'll be a great street parade with the Mudjerabar Special School and some of the other schools get involved and the community groups, dance and cheer groups. And it's really exciting to see a street parade in such a big city of like the Gold Coast, but Mudjerabar's always had that bit of an old country town feel.
0: Wow. Are you actually in the parade? Are you going to be in the tank?
1: No, I commentate the parade.
0: Oh.
1: I commentate the parade. Obviously, there's lots of new residents out in our area, and so myself and Nellie, our MC, we will commentate the parade and introduce everyone to who's in the parade and hopefully tell a few funny stories about different people and things that have gone on this year. But it's really lovely, and whilst I'm not in the parade, I do kind of...
0: Oh,
1: yeah,
0: you know what's going on, absolutely.
1: The race call, you know, I manage the race call.
0: Well, yeah, you're like the big brother of the parade, aren't you? You're going to let everyone know what's going on.
1: It is a bit like that, yeah. But it is a really beautiful day. We've got a great entertainment lineup today. We've got a young emerging act who have come out of the youth music venture. They're called RB Brothers, and we've got a great emerging kind of alternative pop act called Albie, who lives up in the hinterland, but she's kind of coming out as a bit of a pop star these days, and she's going to come and sing a few songs for us. And we've got the Hinterland Community Band and the Mudjerabar Special School going to perform, and it really is quite a lovely entertainment event. But there's about 80 storeholders and a few food trucks and some great activities at Petting Zoo and things like that, so it's going to be a great day.
0: So it's really that small town spirit, isn't it? You've got an amazing community there. We're all invited though, aren't we?
1: Everyone's invited.
0: Yeah.
1: We would love to have all of your listeners who have got, if they've got nothing on today, you know, stick the radio on in the car and duck down to Mudjerabar. It can be a bit difficult to get a park, but the big shopping centre car park are the best places to go. It's also really busy down at Firth Park today because we've got both the footy, the Mudjerabar Redbacks are playing, and also the netball has a big event on as well. So there's lots happening in Mudjerabar today, but we would love to have you down in the village. I suppose the only other thing I'd say is that it's not too far away from the Mudjerabar show, which is the big agricultural show, and today is the last day you can get $10 tickets. So anyone who comes to the Mudjerabar Street Party can come in and get a $10 ticket to the Mudjerabar show this year. It's the last time to get discount tickets to the Mudjerabar show if that's something that people want to do.
0: Yeah, that's very affordable. So just as a wrap-up, what time is the parade today?
1: So the parade is on about 12:15.
0: Okay.
1: The event itself goes from 10 a.m. to 2 p.m. and the parade is right around lunchtime. So about 12:15, 12:30, we'll be having a parade. It'll go ahead, rain, hail or shine.
0: No matter
1: what happens, we're not expecting any rain. We're not expecting any rain until later on this afternoon. But if it is a bit rainy around the middle of the day, we will potentially be doing it with umbrellas. But that is okay. Yeah. We're tough.
0: We are. But that's not going to happen.
1: I don't think so. No, I think it's going to be later in the day. It'll be right.
0: No, positive thoughts. Send it out there. There's market stalls, live music, art exhibitions, kids entertainment, wildlife education displays. I mean, you have really got it covered. So something for everyone, and sounds like it's going to be a fantastic afternoon.
1: Every day has been, every time we've held this has been a lot of fun. So hopefully today will be no excuse for not coming down and checking it out.
0: Absolutely. And it's a free community event and we love that. So thank you so much for taking time out this morning. I know you've got a busy day. Warm up those vocal cords because that's a very important job, emceeing the parade.
1: It's going to be great, Lee. I know that any of your listeners want to come down, we've made to feel very welcome in Mudjabar Village today.
0: Absolutely, a beautiful part of the Gold Coast. So thank you so much for your time today. Really appreciate it and enjoy.
1: See you, Lee.
0: Thank you. Okay, you still there?

0: Russell Morris, End of the Beginning, which he recorded last year. And no, it's not the end of his career. He's actually reflecting on everything he's done and then welcoming the new journey that's about to start. So good on him, still going strong and great music. Yeah, very, very talented gentleman. And thank you to Councillor Glenn Tozer for taking time out on his Sunday morning as he gets ready for the Mudjerabar Street Parade and Party. And as I said, we are all invited, starting at 10 a.m. and wrapping up at 2 p.m. today. So something, there is so much going on the Gold Coast. So something else to add to your list of to-dos on this Sunday, the 17th of May.
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0: Nielsen, everybody's talking. And Diana Ross, do you know where you're going to? Do you have those moments where you walk into a room and have no idea why you walked there? Please tell me you do, because I do it all the time. And I go, do I know where I'm going to? I don't know what I came here for. Anyway, it takes a little while for those little monkeys in my head to get talking. And then, then I realise why I had walked into the room. Moving on. There is a market on today in the beautiful area of Tambourine. Yes. So it's the Tambourine Memorial Hall is hosting it. It's their Mega May Market. It started at 8 a.m. and goes right through till 1 p.m. So all your local produce and lots of local country market fun can be guaranteed. So there you go. That's at Tambourine. You know, at Mudraba, there's something on this Broad Beach. You've got the music up at Main Beach. You've got the GC30. What else have I left out? So much going on the Gold Coast and lots of action for your Sunday. So spoilt for choice, there's no need to stay at home and stay indoors. Enjoy the blue sky while we've got it, because there's some rain still to come.
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0: Yeah, that is my cue to head on out as Gary Balgeon is driving in and taking us back decades of hits. So back to the 60s, back to the 70s, and then from 11 to 12, he'll feature a year in the 80s. I'm sure most of us know all the words to all those decades of songs. So just crank that music up and have fun like no one is listening. Well, have a great week. Whatever it is you have got planned, just keep your umbrella handy. I'll be back again next Sunday morning. And as I said, Delta is in the grand finals. We are waiting to hear the results. And she has just done an amazing performance and she deserves to be on the world stage. She is one very, very talented lady. So I'm going to leave you with her song Eclipse, with my fingers and toes crossed, hoping she takes home the winning spot, if that's possible. I know they're saying there's a lot of politics involved and whatever, but she is a talent and we should all be very proud of her. Have a great week, everyone. Here's Delta Goodrum and Eclipse.

0: was vintage Munster. If he wasn't scoring tries, he was laying them on in the Storm's 34-8 win over the Parramatta Eels. Storm coach Craig Bellamy describing the game as scrappy.
1: We made a lot of errors, obviously, especially the first half, and the second half was a little bit better, but we're fortunate that Parramatta made a fair few errors as well, so pretty scrappy game, but I was really happy with our defence.
0: In the earlier games, the North Queensland Cowboys had a close win over the Sydney Roosters 18-12, and the Manly Seagulls thrashed the West Tigers 46-18. Terry Daniel, Air Sport.
2: Melbourne has impressed with a 120-81 win over Hawthorn in the AFL. Demons coach Stephen King delighted with the result. Key defender Harrison Petty rising to the occasion.
3: You do worry as a coach, are you not stifling someone's momentum or growth as a player, but asking him to swing a bit. But Petz is pretty selfless. He's happy to do what the team needs. And he's a leader of our footy club and just wrapped with the way he applied himself to compete forward of the ball.
2: Adelaide and Carlton also posted wins. Melbourne City has won the A-League Women's Grand Final, defeating Wellington Phoenix 3-1, and wins for the Waratahs, Western Force and Hurricanes in the Super Rugby. Australian Independent Radio News.
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5: Weather check for the coast. Partly cloudy is the word. Very high chance of showers around 90%, most likely from late morning. And the winds, light UV index, a moderate 5 from 9:30 till 10 to 2 today. 25, the anticipated top, bit under 20 on the coast at the moment. G'day, Gary Bouchon here, and it's the decades of hit 60s, but this morning we're going back a little further, first up into the late 50s for an Elvis classic, 94.1 FM.

0: There was the second single for the Bee Gees from their international debut album, Bee Gees First, in 67. To Love Somebody, written by the brothers, was an Australian top 10 hit, as it was in Canada, South Africa and Belgium. Also, Cilla Black and Alfie. The song came out here 1 month prior to the Alfie movie's release, and in spite of Cher having the song on the soundtrack, Cilla's version charted. Before that, Aussie rock band The Loved Ones from Melbourne, and their theme, The Loved One, which peaked at number 2 in Australia on W&G Records. There's a blast. And The King, Elvis Presley, first up with his 1957 classic, Jailhouse Rock, from the movie of the same name. It was a giant number one in many countries and written by Jerry Lieber and Mike Stoller. What a hit. Some great blasts from the 60s on the way for you on the Decades of Hits here at 94.1 FM.
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3: 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Ellie Mae from the Beverly Hillbillies starred with Elvis. What was the name of the movie? Early hits from Simon and Garfunkel, The Beatles and The Rolling Stones. But what was the Gold Coast number one song from May 1966? 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

0: Recorded at London's Olympic Studios, the Easy Beats with Glenn Johns producing. He later produced the Eagles. Land of Make Believe got to number 22 on the Ghost Head charts. Also, Petula Clark and a number one hit from 67. Jackie Trent and Tony Hatch wrote Don't Sleep in the Subway. And the Beatles from 65's Rubber Soul album. Michelle was written by Paul, was not a single here. In fact, the British group The Overlanders had the hit in 66 here in Australia. And the Drifters featuring Benny King with the Doc Pomus Mort Schumann written Save the Last Dance for Me. A big hit. And continuing the 60s on the decades of hits, 70s and next, then the 80s, featuring this week 1981 at 94.1 FM.
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0: Also from the late 50s, US singer Pat Boone's Love Letters in the Sand, the song originally written way back in 1931. Pat Boone's version was a US and Australian number one hit. Before that, The Monkees' I Wanna Be Free, which reached number 17 on the Go Set chart in 1967, and The Animals' We Gotta Get Out of This Place, the song written by US songwriters Barry Mann and Cynthia Weil. In fact, there were two versions released by accident by the record company either side of the Atlantic. Also, You Were On My Mind, first recorded by US group We Five in 1965. It was a hit for UK singer, the version we played from Crispy and St. Peter's in 1966. 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

0: Tommy James and the Shondells and Mirage. It happened by accident after I Think We're Alone Now was played backwards on a reel-to-reel tape recorder, and the band liked the reverse chord progression. Out of it came Mirage. 1968's Hollies, Jennifer Eccles' top 10 hit on the Go Set chart. Also in there from 64, Cliff Richard and the song Everyone's Had a Go At, The 12th of Never, got to number 6 here in Australia. And first up, the Archies with Mr. Versatile, Ron Dante on lead vocals for Jingle Jangle, a top 10 hit from late in 1969. And also from 69, Manfred Mann and Ragamuffin Man turned out to be a number 4 hit here in Australia. It's on the way, as is the 70s Hour and the Decades of Hits, 94.1 FM.
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0: traffic jam.
1: Reports in about a crash now in Benalla for Ashmore Road and Ross Street. Look out for some roadworks in Arundel. Napa Road northbound between Greenacre Drive and Smith Street. Roadworks in Boylands causing delays. Mundoolin Connection Road between Wagon Wheel Road and Badadabar Road. Moving well so far for the M1 southbound down into Burley and Palm Beach from July 1st. A $5 gate fee applies when you dispose of landfill waste at waste and recycling centres. 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